puke. I'm a cat, I'm a car, I'm a kook. I get so much out of life. Really, I do scuba-doo-boo.

Yes. The sounds there of the Fabulous Pearls track called Jungle Bunny. Hang on, we need a bit of a... Yes, there we go. Come up onto the top deck to talk about the music. You get scurvy down below, you know. Just come up here and eat an orange. Fabulous Pearls here with Jungle Bunny. Dennis and the Menaces before that. That was a kick-ass track called Drumble. We had George Shearing in there with Estampa Cubana and Blossom Dairy as well with I'm Hip. Such a cool track. And Anacene Allen kicked off that whole segment with Take a Chance on Me. Good stuff. Alright. Now, I should probably thank... We've got some business patrons as well that we should thank that signed up to Ports of Paradise. Talking about Ape Man Robot, Button Mania and Marabin, Make Badges Pty Limited, Thomastown, Murrumbeema Industrial Spray Painting and Dandenong, MVH Constructions in Greensboro, and Power to the Max Electrical Contractors in Hyatt. Thank you so much to our business patrons. Alright. Got some friends for life as well. Fiona Sawyer, Flaming Rhino, Jazz, George the Jazz Cavoodle, Henry Kuma, Gene Rook, Malcolm Corbin, Patrick Kaiser, Pete Tisdale, Simon Stringer, Steve Waldemeyer, and Stevie J from Reservoir. Thank you so much for our friends for life. There's a few more to read out, but I'll read that. Break it up a bit. It's quite a lot to read all at once, I've got to say. Because Ports of Paradise is so darn popular. Alright, we're coming into the last half hour of the show. You're joined today. I'm the Knave, taking you through to the top of the hour, filling in for Palm Tree Patty today. Thanks a lot to those people. More SMSs coming streaming on in. Shout out to Didi and Benny, Outbush and Club Terrace. Carol Hyatt. Thank you, Carol. Loving the tunes. Sending me emojis and everything. Good on ya. And cheers from the Chum House. Boogie Woogie. Thank you. And Katie as well, loving on the Blossom Dairy. And also 968. Thank you. If you want to get in touch, 0400 03 1067, you can send an SMS into the studio. And as mentioned, if you want to sign up and become a member, a business patron, or any of the aforementioned, you can get along to pbsfm.org.au. 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All right, it's time now for some Roscoe Gordon and this track here called Toro. Goes a lot like this. Right here, Ports of Paradise.

0: Scooby-dooby-doo. We're going to have some messages. We'll be right back.
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0: All right. It's about 8 minutes to 11 a.m. here in the Ports of Paradise. Tune into PBS 106.7 FM. You're the Nave. Filling on Ports of Paradise today. Not long to go. See if we can what we can squeeze in. End of the bracket. And don't go anywhere. Because we've got Rickhau up next with the Rhythm Yard. But we better thank quickly our friends for a decade who support Ports of Paradise and keep PBS on the air. We're talking about Andy Ondi, Bathsheba the Cat, Brendan Wright, Damian Robinson, the Robinson family, O'Donoghue family, Frewy's Flaming Pineapple, Gary Martin, James McConkey, Janine Zimmer, Calvin Wheatley, Kay McCath, Leon Cameron, Lou Stewart, Mark Roberts, Martin Burke. We've got Martin Butcher, Matthew Ward, Michelle Williams, Missy T and Helen the Pet. Hello. Nicole Ungo, Pascal, we've got Paul Grover, Peter Hamilton Watt, Steve Davies, De Pointer Sisters, Schnitzel, Noodles, and Miso, Vanessa, and Venus von Spudel, also a pet out there in Rye. Hello. And as I always mention, you can sign up to PBS, become a member in any which way you want. PBSFM.org.au. I want to shout outs as well to Andy Devo and the print company. Poor Andy's been travelling around Spain. I don't really have any sympathy for you on your first day back, but I hope it's going all right, my man. Yeah. All right. Well, up next, I'm going to squeeze in the last few tracks. You hear some Eastern rhythms now. Here is Asa singer Mastana with a track called Shadow Manzo Kanun. Right here on the Ports of Paradise PBS.

All right. That was Asa singer Mastana. Track called Shade Menzakanun. And before that, the Gary Mulligan Quartet with Bernie's Tune. Underneath me is the Novel Tones, a track called Left Bank. And I've been the Knave, and it's good to be back on the airwaves doing Ports of Paradise. Nice to dabble on PBS when the moon's align. So thank you so much for tuning in today. Paddy will be back next week. Thanks for all the messages. And if you'd like to check out my regular show on WFMU, 5 miles to midnight, at some point, check out thenave.net/radio show, KNAVE. Or if you want to get a hold of me on Instagram, @the_knave, KNAVE. Until then, keep it locked. We've got Raquel up next with Rhythm Yard. Keep it locked to PBS. And I'll see you on air another time. Thanks so much. Take care. Ka kite anō.

Ah, yes, welcome all to Rhythm Yard on PBS 106.7 FM. Rick Howe here with you for the next 2 hours, playing all styles of Jamaican music. Following on from the Ports of Paradise with The Knave. If you missed out on that one, people, you know where to go to listen back. pbsfm.org.au, or if you haven't already, download the PBS app. It works beautifully for accessing old shows. But for the next couple of hours, I'm going to have enough reggae rarities, particularly from the 70s, lots of roots rarities from the 70s. And I'm also going to be premiering the dub mix of Cassinda's new tune called This Life. This is a Nam-based artist, a Melbourne-based artist, a great flautist and singer who's just dropped a killer dub version of her single This Life. So that will be coming up very shortly. I'm also going to be playing some grime today. I do it every now and again. New grime from Silencer, featuring just about everybody on it. And I'm also going to play a few tracks from the Itals today. Their In the This Year Time tune is, 50 years old this year, 60 years old this year, back in 1976. And we're going to kick off here with a track called False Preachers, which is on the Swell-Headed Rhythm. Burning Spear fans will know this one. This is the Itals with False Preachers.

Yes, I'm coming armed with enough rarities on the program today. That one from 1982 off a UK label called the Arcade Label. Little John was on the vocal cut in Working Woman. And then Lloydie Love was there on the DJ cut with a special dedication to David Rodigan, of course, the BBC broadcaster, and Barry G, who was a Jamaican broadcaster. Rest in peace. Here's another rarity. We're going back to 1981 on the Black Spade label. This is Caleb Sweetback.

Yeah, that's the sound of the Zap Pow Band. Back in Caleb's suite back in 1981. In a sweet lover's tune called Darling You. I'm only aware of a couple of tunes by Caleb Sweetback, certainly not a superstar. And the only tunes I know of his came off the Black Spade record label, this one from 1981. And many shout-outs to make on the SMS line today. I'll start with the birthdays, shall I? Gonna say a big happy birthday to Jez Alenko tuned in. And shout-out also to Alex the Moose, Sean the Peggy. And we have a 13-year-old birthday.

And I believe we have another birthday to Stacey Adams. That is four, or is it five? Five birthdays today. Happy birthday, Stacey Adams. Great to have you all spending your birthday tuned into Rhythm Yard. Here's a reggae rarity.

I'm going to be premiering this brand new dub version of Cassinda's tune, This Life, straight after this one. I just wanted to pull out one more rarity for the nerdy listeners out there. This one coming from 1978 on the Firefox label, a tune called Burning Bush by Trevor Byfield. Four herbalists.

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From 1978, Burning Bush by Trevor Byfield for all herbalists tuned in. You tuned to Rhythm Yard on PBS 106.7 FM. Coming to you live from the lands of the Wurundjeri Woiwurrung people down here in the Kulin Nation, also known as Narm Melbourne, which is home to Kasinda. It's not often I play local stuff on the program, but I'm loving the dub version of This Life by Kasinda. You can get your pre-orders in for it now on Bandcamp, but I recommend waiting until 5 o'clock tonight because that's when Bandcamp Fridays start and the artist gets a lot more money because Bandcamp waive their fee. Very generous indeed. So check this one out. It's on an EP which you can pre-order now called This Life. You might prefer the A-side, but I, of course, am more into the dub version. So check this one out. Brand new out of Narm, written over in Ghana, I should say. Kasinda wrote this one over in Ghana in Accra, but recorded here in Melbourne. Check this one out, the dub version of This Life.

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1: Have to lick this one back to the top. That's Cassinda on flute and on vocals. She's in a number of different groups, including Temporary Blessings, which just picked up an award last week for the best independent jazz album at the Australian Independent Record Labels Association. And this is the EP, This Life, on Northside Records.

Brand new, brand new. Coming out on NAMM's Northside Records, This Life, the EP by Kasinda. She's of Nigerian and Dutch heritage, but actually wrote this one over in Ghana. So make sure you pre-order the wax today, but wait till after 5 o'clock Melbourne time, because that's when Bandcamp Fridays start. You're tuned to

Yes, you might know this tune better by the Joy White version called Dread Out There. But that was the Itals, who are Ronnie Davis, Keith Porter and Lloyd Ricketts. The vocal trio there on a tune called Time Will Tell. You tuned to Rhythm Yard on PBS. We're going to move it into 1979 now to hear a couple of productions from Gussie Clark with the Tamlins, a great vocal group as well. Check this one out.

Yeah, that's the vocal trio sound of Derek Lara, Junior Moore and Carlton Smith from the Tamlins. They're probably better known for that Baltimore rhythm that they did in the early 80s with Sly and Robbie. But these two tunes that you're listening to are coming from Gussie Clark. And this one is a version of the Heptones' Guiding Star, but in a heavier rubber dub style.

Yes, a killer heavyweight version of Guiding Star, originally by the Heptones at Studio One, but a heavier rubber dub style there, produced by Gussie Clark on Rhythm Yard, led by Derek Lara and the Tamlins. And this is a rarity from 1986, recorded at Channel One, Jamil Shabaka.

Yeah, something a little different here on Rhythm Yard. Recorded back in 1986 at Channel One Studios in Jamaica, but only released over in the USA, Jamil Shabak.

0: But this tune is now a little easier to find thanks to Jamwax Records. They've reissued this one on a 12-inch piece of vinyl. The tune called I Am That I Am by Jamil Shabaka from 1986. Happy birthday to Leonard once again, turning 13 today. And shout out to Tay Skin and Billy in the Warehouse crew. And this is exciting. Dane and Tash are about to add a four-legged member to their family by the name of Scooby. Scooby the Boxer. Cannot wait to see some photos of Scooby the Boxer. Do remember to tag your pets at Rhythm Yard on Instagram and I will share it to the stories. Love to see what all the pets are up to on a Friday. Let's keep them out of trouble. And also big shout out to Huey and Tay. Shout out to Faraz. Shout out to 749, who's wondering if I'm going to be going to the clash between El Gran Mono and New Flower. Yes, indeed. That sounds like a belter at Howler. Anytime El Gran Mono and New Flower sound system put a dance on, it's always done right. Gonna be quality, guaranteed. Shout out also to Brooke Wise, who has a birthday today. That's from Rocky down in Geelong. And someone saying that they've got their 40th falling on Christmas Day this year, which falls on Rhythm Yard. Is that right? Sweet. That's good. I like doing the Christmas Day show. Shout out to Bungie and Marco as well. 0400 03 1067, that's the SMS number here in the studio. And I want to thank my performer members, Bass Tone and Attitude Adjuster, Big Sliz and the Puddingtons, Buttered Loaf, Dank Rhythms, DJ Fresh Princess, Dub Generation, who have two gigs coming up this weekend. First of all, tonight, you can see them in Brunswick at Bar Uso. Bar Uso up in Brunswick. I think it's on Sydney Road, Brunswick. That's tonight. You can catch them there from 10 p.m. And then tomorrow night as well, you can catch them down at the Moon Dog Beach Club, which is down in Frankston from 7 p.m. So Dub Generation tonight at Bar Uso in Brunswick and Dub Generation tomorrow night at Moon Dog Beach Club down in Frankston. Thank you also to Ernie D, Hyper Global Hi-Fi, Indie the Selector, Interrogator Sound System, Leith Lynx, Madeline Churwix, Michael Beach, Mick Dick, Modern Hypnosis, Montgomery Wombleburger, Philly Dr. Blunts, Richard Piper, Southwaite Hi-Fi, St. Ugal McBoogelstein, and Sunny Albo. 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
0: Coming in with a personal favourite of mine right here. This is Cornell Campbell back in 1975, produced by Bunny Lee. Killer, killer, killer.

And I should add that Santa Davis was the first to do the flying cymbal style, but it was under the guidance, under the recommendation from Bunny Stryker Lee. He was the producer for this one and told Santa to try letting the cymbals fly. And that's how we got the flying cymbal style. This is Two-Face Rasta by Cornell Campbell, mixed by King Tubby.

0: of judgment.
1: Yes, Cornell Campbell with Two Face Rasta off the Barbell label from 1975. But right now on Rhythm Yard, we're going to switch up the style and hear a killer lovers duet between Bob and Marsha out of Studio One. Check this one out. It's called Always Together.

Yes, a Studio One scorcher. Bob Andy and Marsha Griffiths in a duet called Always Together, sometimes called Really Together as well. Straight out of Studio One on Rhythm Yard. Enough shout-outs to make on the SMS line. Shout-out my brethren Breezer. And shout-out to Dav the Chipper Chippy. And Mo and Sven up in Cairns. There's actually some talk about Hawthorn having a few home games up in Cairns. If that does happen, I'll be going up to Cairns as regularly as possible. Shout out to Greg from Ormond. Shout out to 614. And to Will, tuned in from Knighton to Brunswick. Too many names to get through. Apologies if I've missed your text message today. They kind of fall off the screen once they start to load up. But I want to thank some of my patron members as well. Alex Spyru, Andrew Munday, Anthony Langford, Baby Olive, Barry from Adelaide, Benny the Bright Doggo, Big Good Bud, Charlie Dove, Chess, Chewy, Christian Lee Archer, Christian McBride, Dan Syke, David McKay, Doc in the Carpet Truck, Yona Neville, Grayson Zig the Dogs, Hamish, Hamish O, Howlin' Mad Murdoch, Jackie Sweat, James Forbes, J Love, JD, Jeremiah Rockwell, Jess Moretti, Keegan Templeton, Cal H, and Kush, the Reggae Rag Doll. I'll get onto the rest of my patron members shortly, but we're going to switch up the style on Rhythm Yard. I've got some grime coming up shortly out of the UK, a killer new tune by Silencer, which features just about every MC you could name. But before we get there, we're going to get into some 90s dancehall. Man like Ninja Man here, who is currently serving 35 to life for murder. And this album back in 1994 was called Hollow Point Bad Boy. And the tune is called Write Your Will, coming with a strong language warning.

So I don't want to be the one. Sound of the original Don Gorgon Ninja Man. Shout out to the Dennis Street Gang with that tune there. Wondering if he committed the murder after that tune. No, it was a fair bit after. That album was back in 1994. And he was convicted in 2017, but the murder apparently took place back in 2009. Allegedly, it was Ninja Man and his son. His son was the other co-accused with Dennis Clayton. But that one off the Greensleeves label and, of course, off the legendary Slang Tang Riddim, Ninja Man off his Hollow Point Bad Boy album from 94 with Write Your Will. This is Up to the Times Dancehall. I reckon this is one of the baddest dancehall artists on the planet. He goes by the name of Chronic Law.

0: That's the One Law Boss, Chronic Law, with one of my top dancehall releases from 2025 off the White Line Rhythm called 100. And this is a modern day up to the times dancehall classic from 2022. Spanish Town's baddest Skeng alongside Tommy Lee Sparta. Strong language warning.
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0: 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One phone call and your mother bad. 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

0: Yeah, coming in dark and cold. A big collab by Skeng out of Spanish Town and Tommy Lee Sparta. That's The Protocol Part 2. They've done two versions of that one, and it was produced by Dre Suede and Boss Lady Music from 2022. You're tuned to Rhythm Yard on PBS. My name is Rick Howe, and regular listeners will know how much I'm a fan of the grime scene in the UK. I was lucky enough to be living over there when it first started out, and I don't have a lot of time to keep up with it week to week because I'm so focused on reggae and dancehall music, but I like what I like, and when a new tune drops that I like, I play it on the program, and especially if it has P Money on it. In fact, this track seems to have just about every MC apart from Wiley on it. Check it out. It's by Silencer. It's called Through Ball. It's a little different, and it's coming with a strong language warning.
1: Yeah, yeah. Hey, Teddy, Through Ball me. I put it top bins, I swear.

Yeah, something a little different there on Rhythm Yard. That was Silencer with Through Ball. Featuring Nuff MCs including Chip, Cruz Leon, Hitman Hyper, Raza, Frisco, JME, who I kind of think of as the godfather of grime. I mean, Wiley's my favorite MC, but JME is the real essence of grime. He's the man that's been putting in the work from day one, nerding out in his studio. He's really bled for the genre. That's what I love about grime. It's all DIY. They haven't copied anyone.

Announced at the Northcote Theatre, Wind Waker, Miss Canina, Closey, One Tablespoon, The Original Wailers, Ceres, Carcass and Bruhiraha, and Dice. Plus, Carl Cox, Crooked Colours, Ash, Vera Blue, Catatonia, The Doors Alive, John Stevens and more. Also on the calendar, Melbourne Scar Orchestra, Avatar, Kerry Chandler, Larry Fleet, Berry Tomorrow and Chillin' It. 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

some fire at a King Jammy studio in Waterhouse, Kingston, from back in 1979. Uncle Jukes on vocals, better known as Junior Delgado, with Love Tickles Like Magic. I am in love with this rhythm. On the Green Sleeves label from 1979. And shout out to everyone on the SMS line. Enough love for that grime banger that I played earlier on. And someone wondering about No Fixed Address. Always happy to talk about No Fixed Address on air. Vivian in Perth was wondering about the original version of You Can't Change the... It's the Rhythm of My Soul. It's called We Have Survived. So Vivian's wondering about the original version of We Have Survived, which I've played on the program before, which is different to the album cut. So the album cut was the album called We Have Survived. But what you want to get, and it's hard to get, is the soundtrack to the film called Wrong Side of the Road that came out just before their debut album. And that had the original mixes of two of the songs, which they then changed before they put the other album out. But get in touch with me on the email. I'm more than happy to point you in the direction that you need to go with that. You can grab my email address off the PBS website. Or you can DM me on the socials, Instagram, at RhythmYard. Shout out to 980 with this Junior Delgado tune. Shout out to Winston the Dub Pug. And shout out to Frankie Fish Fingers and the one and only Shrek up in Coburg. And shout out also to Ian the Punk Rasta tuned in, loving the grime banger. And shout out to Kransky and Miss from the Dennis Street Gang. And Dr. Drew tuning in from St. Vincent's today. I'm hoping that's St. Vincent's the island rather than St. Vincent's the hospital. Let's assume it's the island. Shout out to Dr. Drew. And I want to play some more. Well, in fact, no, I'm going to come in with a real rarity here by Jar Mikes. I really can't tell you much about this guy, but the tune is called Down in the Bottom of the Well, and it's produced by himself for his own record label called Jar Mikes, coming from back in 1983. This is a real rarity on Rhythm Yard. Check it out.

Yes, you can't say I don't introduce you to new music on this program. 10 years I've been doing this show, and even longer I've been studying Jamaican music. But there's always these rare surprises that I find from time to time, including this one by Ja Mikes from 1983. Can't tell you anything about him. A one-away tune, as they say. Down in the Bottom of the Well, produced by himself on his own record label called Ja Mikes. A reggae rarity for you here on Rhythm Yard. I, of course, put the full playlists up on the website so you can find anything you need up there. And also, just to let you know, it's Bandcamp Friday as well. After the show, I'm going to be at 5 o'clock it starts. I'm going to be buying a load of stuff on Bandcamp.

But yeah, you won't find this tune on Bandcamp, unfortunately. But at 5 o'clock tonight, 5 o'clock Melbourne time, Bandcamp Friday starts. Because Bandcamp is a great place to buy music. A lot of the money goes directly to the artist. And they started up an initiative during COVID called Bandcamp Fridays, where Bandcamp waive their fee so that the artist gets even more. It's something like 93% of the dollar goes directly to the artist. So Bandcamp Fridays are a great thing to support. So from 5 p.m. today, I'm going to be pre-ordering the Kasinda EP called This Life. That's Nam's, Melbourne's own Kasinda. And there's also a heap of tunes that have come out recently on the Fruits record label, which I'll be buying. Bandcamp Fridays are a wonderful thing from 5 p.m. Melbourne time. Thank you to the rest of my patron members, Lamington the Forest Cat, Laura Kana, Lee Lurkmore Miles, Lemon Enthusiast, Louis the Cavoodle, Marlo and Willa, Martin Gesterkamp, Matthew Kelly, Mike Ryan, Nathan Nidri, Nick Sheridan, Nonny the Rude Gal Cavoodle, Patrick Worthy, Preston Panther, Rex Hancock, Robbie Farasta, Ryan Scarborough, Simon Peckish, Simon Warren, Stefan McBride, Steph Brow Camper, Stumpy Tail Scooter, Sunday Ramjet, the Magnificent Southern Scare Owls, the VCDCs, Tozzy the Tozman Hayward, Tyler Coolberg, and last but not least, Vaughn Kotze. Thank you to everyone getting at me on the SMS line. Oh, big shout out to Lili, listening over in Stevenage in the UK. I think I've heard from you before. Great to have a listener over in the UK in Stevenage. Must be very late there right now. That's dedication. Thank you, Lili, and happy birthday, by the way. What is that, the 7th birthday we've had on the show today? Shout out Winston the Dub Pug as well. And I'm going to come in here with a Linville Thompson-produced riddim, which is done by the Mystic Eyes? Yeah, Mystic Eyes with a tune called Perilous Time. But you might not have heard this version, a really rare one from 1982. This is Anthony Johnson on Riddim Yard with his version on the riddim called Know the Truth.

0: Stefanino Panino in Collingwood Yards is serving up made-to-order panini, great coffee, beer and wine with Italian-inspired sandwiches that hit the spot. They're also your go-to for catering, venue hire and legendary nights like the always pumping Parma Night. 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
1: Yes, man, get over to Stefanino Panino if you haven't already. It's right here in the Collingwood Yards where PBS is broadcasting from. My name's Rick Howe. This is Rhythm Yard. I've got about 20 minutes left on the program before Benny steps up with Tomorrowland, but I've got a very special tune to play you right now. This is a dub plate, meaning an exclusive version that hasn't been released. It's a dub plate from Roberto Sanchez over in Spain, one of my favorite producers on the planet right now. And he only cut 70 of these. It's not even pressed. It's cut directly into the wax. And they didn't actually go on sale. You had to wait for him to contact you to offer you one. And obviously, I play a lot of Roberto on this show and have a close relationship with him. So getting hold of all the good tunes from Roberto. And this is a dub plate mix of a big tune back in the day in the 80s by The Meditations called Nah Give Up. It's produced by Linville Thompson. But this special dub plate mix is, of course, mixed by Roberto Sanchez. You tuned to Rhythm Yard. Check this one out.

Yes, Ansel Meditations on lead vocals there. In the Roots group, The Meditations. Originally from 1980, produced by Linville Thompson. But as I said before, this is an exclusive dub plate mix cut directly to polyvinyl. And only 70 copies in existence and never available for purchase. Only privately offered to you through the producer himself. You're tuned to Rhythm Yard on PBS. 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Also my friends for a decade, Alex Schultz, Devin Mariner, in memory of Graham Rowe, Jason Sebastian, Jonathan Boxall, Leon Cameron, Nick Vincent, Pabs, Pascal Hejackley, Paul D, Paul Marchington, Rubble Landscapes, Sam Johnson, Seb Phillips, and Sergeant Bilko. And I'll save my friends for life for last. Here's some vibes from Fred Locks on Rhythm Yard.

Yes, that's Joseph Hill from Culture with one of their lesser-known tunes called Weeping. Actually coming out in 2001. The Humble African LP. Joseph Hill on lead vocals for Culture. Nearly taking us to the end of Rhythm Yard for another week. We got Benny coming up next with Tomorrowland, but I want to thank my friends for life at Rhythm Yard, who are Alex the Seal Buxton, Alex Bush Doctor, Ben Comerford, Craig Talbot, Dan Price, Malcolm Corbin, and Sasha Dimitrov. And just to let you know, a few gigs on this weekend that I've seen. Dub Generation, first of all, tonight. They're doing two gigs, one tonight, one tomorrow night. So tonight you can see Dub Generation playing up at Bar Uso in Brunswick. It's on Sydney Road in Brunswick from 10 p.m. And that is free entry, I believe. And then tomorrow night, you can catch them down in Frankston at Moondog Beach Club from 7 p.m. That's Dub Generation tonight at Bar Uso in Brunswick, and Dub Generation tomorrow night at Moondog Beach Club down in Frankston. And also, Miss Scar Tonic have a show this weekend as well, tomorrow night. Miss Scar Tonic, Scar and Rocksteady Music, live Scar and Rocksteady Music at the Union Hotel, which is on 109 Union Street, Brunswick. That's where you can catch Miss Scar Tonic live from 8:30 p.m. going down at the Union Hotel. And not this weekend, but the next, I am going to be playing at Low Key, which is a bar in Westgarth here in Melbourne, just near the corner of Westgarth Street. It's on High Street in the suburb of Westgarth. It's called Low Key. So next Saturday, the 15th of August, I'll be playing there from 7 p.m. until whenever, I guess. And that's just about it for me for another week. As I said, we got Benny filling in for Ed Fisher on Tomorrowland. So make sure you keep it locked to PBS. And remember to follow the socials at Rhythm Yard on Instagram, Facebook, TikTok, all of that. And you can find the full playlists up on the PBS website, pbsfm.org.au. And do not hesitate to get in touch if you have any questions at all about the music. I'm happy to talk reggae music anytime with anyone. All right, that's me out for this week. I'll be back next week, of course. I'll just let this dub ride out into Tomorrowland.

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Good afternoon, Melbourne, and hello, PBS listeners. My name is Benny, and I will be with you for the next 2 hours, filling in for Ed here on Tomorrowland on this lovely winter's afternoon here in Melbourne, Nam. Before I go any further, a big thank you to Rick Howe for the last 2 hours of Rhythm Yard. What a fantastic show it was today, and the lit up text line, it goes to prove it. You can, of course, expect him back next week at the same time, 11 to 1, delivering some more new tunes and rarities here on PBS 106.7. So, what do I have for you today? I have a pretty mixed bag of electronic selections, ranging from some brand new releases, a few older tracks, and a couple of dips into the 90s, easing our way into and out of the show with a handful of ambient numbers. Starting off with this gem playing beneath me, this is Ideas for Virtual Reality by Anaconda, released back in 1993. We'll keep it fairly relaxed and percussive for the first half an hour or so before we get into a few more dancier numbers, so be sure to stick around for the whole show. As always, hit me up on the text line and let me know what you're up to this afternoon. The number is 0400 031 067. You're with Benny, filling in on Tomorrowland on PBS.

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channel winds gracefully between the roots of trees till it meets the bedrock, secure and enduring, where it begins to flow across the surface of the stone.

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larger and heavier.

it grows, it begins to sink down through the cloud. 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
1: For those of you just tuning in, my name is Benny and I am filling in for Ed on Tomorrowland this afternoon. We kicked off the show with Ideas for Virtual Reality by Anaconda. It was put out in 1993. Following from there was A Drop of Water by Double Geography. And that track we just finished was Circles by Milu Moon. And that was the Guy Contact remix, put out last year on Origin Recordings. We're gonna keep the down tempo percussive sounds going for a touch longer. This next one is Pots by Contours. Had a few people come through on the text line. Out to Lloyd, who's doing some gardening in Castle, Maine. Out to Mick Fanning, who's just come in from a surf in Kilcunda, who's enjoying that intro track. Out to John, who's also enjoying that intro track. Out to Tom from Brunswick East, and at the number ending in 545, who's looking forward to the next 2 hours. I am as well. Keep the text coming, 0400 031 067. 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

Just wrapped with Brainwashed by IMU, put out late last year on the Sea Life music label. Before that was Manchester-based producer Contours and his track Pots, which features Abraham Parker. That was taken off the Elevations album released on Music from Memory back in 2024. We have just tipped over the half an hour mark into Tomorrowland this afternoon. If you've just joined us, my name is Benny and I am filling in for Ed. Time to pick up the pace a little bit. We'll get into a few deeper grooves after this Barker track playing beneath me. A few people come through on the text line. Out to Greenie, who was 545. It's good to put a name to the number. Out to Kate from Byron Bay, who loved the Guy Contact remix and is doing some oil painting this afternoon. Lovely. Out to number ending in 382 and the Silver Birch Boys out in Rosebud. And out to Mario from Brunswick, who is sitting in the sun and enjoying Tomorrowland on this lovely Friday afternoon. Keep the text coming. 0400 031 067. Don't go anywhere. You're with Benny filling in for Ed on Tomorrowland PBS.

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4: At the top of that bracket was Positive Disintegration by Barker. That was taken off the Stochastic Drift record he put out last year. That was put out on Small Town Supersound. Following from there was Triggers by Sal Manazar. I definitely had to practice pronouncing that one last night. And that was taken off the French producer's EP titled Objects, put out on Jewel Imprint in 2020. And we just wrapped up with a track called Borderline by D. Barzotti. That was it. Out two. A number ending in 222, wanting some Slayer. Don't have any on me, but I'll be sure to let you know the next time an ambient Slayer remix comes through. As a number ending in 104, is enjoying the tunes and the sunshine and reminiscing of the Grand View. I wonder who this is. I didn't leave a name. And out to Jim, enjoying the selections. Gonna keep the music moving. This next one is Stepping Stoned by Cousin and Priori. You're with Benny, filling in for Ed on Tomorrowland on PBS.

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1: We have tipped over the halfway mark of Tomorrowland here on PBS. If you have just tuned in, my name is Benny and I'm filling in for Ed on this beautiful winter's afternoon. At the top of that bracket was Sydney-based producer Cousin, and that was in collaboration with Priori. That was Stepping Stones, taken off the Fly in Amber EP, released last year, which I initially read as Flying Armbar when I was doing my research yesterday. I thought, God, that is a sick name for an album, but no, it's Fly in Amber. After that, Goat by Stones Tarot, which is a track I actually took off a PBS show I was listening to during the week. I think it was Headhunters on Monday. And that is a new one put out last month on Rhythm Section. And we just wrapped with Astronaut E by Luke Slater, aka The Seventh Plane. That was initially released on General Production Recordings back in 1994-1995. And then reissued a couple of years ago by Aton. I highly recommend listening to that whole album cover to cover if you like those pioneering sounds from the early 90s. Shout out to number ending on 562. Do I have any upcoming gigs? No, I don't really play out. I just play on PBS and like to share music through the FM frequencies. And out to Naya and Emma, the Year 10 music class at Cranbourne West Secondary College, listening in during class. Love to hear it. This next one is Elastic Phase 2 by Opal Sun. 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

0: White Hart Bar and Now Hear This present Heartbeats, live music every Sunday in August. From 3 p.m, the city slips off the grid as live improvisation gives way to deep selections and late night frequencies. Emma Vollard and Halo Sundays set the tone before Armin Payne hosts a rotating lineup featuring Jesse Ching Kwan, Silent J, Lihu, Tyler Moonchild, Brad Ballard, Tentendo, Gabe Coleman and Caleb Shand. Pure Melbourne every Sunday at White Hart Bar. Proud PBS sponsor.
1: We just finished with the 1996 drum and bass track that was Together by Shogun, put out on Renegade Recordings. And at the top of that, the shorter bracket, was Elastic Phase 2 by Opal Sun. That's part of a three-part release that was put out in 2024 on Test Pressing Recordings. Got about half an hour of Tomorrowland here this afternoon. My name is Benny and I've been filling in for Ed. Out to number ending in 396, Hardicle. I assume that's a Hardicle sound system. He's loving the dubbed out vibes from that Opal Sun track. Out to Coxie, who is also loving that drum and bass track. Had a bit of a physical reaction there. I unfortunately don't have any trance to play this afternoon, which is a bit unlike me, but next time I get the call up, I'll be sure to bring some. And number ending in 435, who enjoyed that jungle track. Gonna slow it down a little bit with this next one. This is You Are the Light. Sorry, You Are How the Light Gets In by Mike Midnight. Keep it locked here with Benny on PBS.

stupid voice. Stupid voice.

Threshed by Alexander is the track playing beneath me. Prior to that, a brand new one from Fortet, that was Human Voice, released a couple weeks ago. And that was released on Text Records. And at the top, Perth-based producer Mike Midnight, his track You Are How the Light Gets In, taken off the Angel Hours EP. Slowly approaching the descent of Tomorrowland here this afternoon. I've got a few more tracks to squeeze in as we bring the tempo back down and pass over the console to DJ Manchild for the breakdown. This next one is Trick Pony, Heart to Heart. Out to number ending in 776. Just squeeze a text through. Loving the selections. Thank you for sending that through. Keep them coming. 0400 031 067. You're with Benny filling in for Ed, PBS.

That is just about all we have time for. Thank you to everyone who tuned and texted in over the last couple of hours. It's always amazing to see so many PBS listeners come through on the text line. It's been a pleasure to bring some of my favourite tunes to you here on Tomorrowland. 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And if you'd like to know more about my comings and goings here on PBS, give audiolabs.au a follow on Instagram. I'm going to leave you with one more track after this Floating Points song. This is For Marmish. And we'll wrap up with Heavy Air by Pure X before I handball the console over to DJ Manchild for the breakdown. So be sure to stick around for that. Have a great weekend. See you on the next one.

What an epic way to start a radio show right here on PBS. Hello, hello, one and all. Welcome to the Breakdown. Like I said, right here on PBS 106.7. My name is DJ Manchild, and I am the host of this show all the way up until 5 p.m. Shoutouts to Benny filling in for Ed Fisher on Tomorrowland. Tomorrowland will, of course, be back next week at 1 p.m. You can catch Benny doing fill-ins and those kind of things. So thank you to him. Text line was going off, so it looks like he did a good job and everyone was having a good time. Sounds like Friday afternoon on PBS to me. What do we got? What do we got? What do we got on this edition of The Breakdown? No guests today. Just rolling with the bag of records that I bought in. In fact, it was two bags. And we're going to whittle it down as we go. Started off, like I said, in kind of epic territory with one of the great artists. Minnie Riperton there off her debut solo record. Came out in 1970 when she was the ripe old age of 23. Of course, discovered by Charles Stepney. And part of the Rotary Connection band, started as a backup singer, and Charles saw her talent, moved her to the front pretty quick, and he produced that record. I think we started off last week with Charles Stepney doing his little funny solo kind of journey that he went on, but that was him with the full production. And did that man know how to use a full production lineup? All his records are amazing, and some of the most epic productions, like I was saying. I used the word a few times, but I used it for a few times for a reason. But yeah, Minnie Riperton, I've Come to My Garden, we heard the track Les Fleurs. The record has a special place in my heart too, because I found it on my birthday for $5 on Smith Street about 20-odd years ago, and I was like, what a great birthday present. So I always leave the $5 sticker on there just to remind me, you know. I usually take the stickers off, but when they're cheap like that, keep them on, keep them on. Going to start off with a bit of a jazzy, funky kind of things as we do. From there, we've got a bunch of other things. We've got some African funk, some Nigerian boogie, all that kind of thing. Bit of a journey. We'll see how we go. Let's get into another female-led jazz funk kind of thing. This one from 1978. And another debut solo record. This one came from Ms. Angela Bofill. The record was called Angie. And this was her finest moment for me. She did a bunch of cool bits and pieces. I believe this one just got comped, so can be found around, although the original is a pretty easy to source record if you're out there in the field. Let's check out her track, Under the Moon and Over the Sky. You are with Manchild of the Breakdown. You want to text us in 0400 031 067. That is the text line straight into the studio. Hope you're having an awesome Friday afternoon. Keep tuned to PBS.

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Ooh, wow, there. So I turned myself off there. Yes, there we are, sticking with the Nigerian boogie stylings here on the Breakdown PBS 106.7. Started off with Chris Mbah and the Funky Situation. Jake Solo playing the synth bass on that one. Then to 1986 on the Black Spot label, we heard Hotline, You Are Mine. Recently-ish, let's say, reissued by Soundway. And the title of their Doing It in Lagos comp that they put out, a 3LP 145 set that is incredible. If you haven't heard that yet, make sure you check it out. They took the title from this album, the track Doing It in Lagos, but that's not the one we heard. We heard the track Desire, bunch of absolute bangers on that one. And then that last one, Pat Finn, was the vocalist of one of the big Nigerian funk groups. The name is escaping me. That's right, Pogo Unlimited. He's also into Hikers as well. And that one features Jake Solo along for the ride as well, playing keys and synths and percussion and all kinds of stuff, helping out with the arrangements and the production as well. And we heard Your Kind of Love, part one and part two. For some reason, it's on the LP. And they fade out part one, and then they fade back in part two. But I was like, bugger it. We're playing both damn parts. Let's get the whole track in there. You're kind of love part one and part two. Shoutouts to Coogs. Hit me up on that text line. He's going to be doing a bit of a fill-in for Ida tomorrow and the late shift. Damn. 4 hours of power for Coogs. So if you're near the radio tomorrow night, make sure you check it out. Lots of fun stuff happening. Might just take this opportunity as we're heading towards the end of the show to say thank you to my performer patrons here on The Breakdown. They are the people that go that little bit extra financially, that is, when they are becoming members of PBS. And for that, we give them a shout out each and every week. Our performer patrons are Kelwell Caruso, DJ Ards, of course, who Kriegs will

we filling in for. Thank you to her. DJ Jumps, DJ Lynette Shilov, DJ Wall, Headphones Jones, Karate Boogaloo. Oh, they got a new track out. I forgot to bring it. We're going to play it next week. We've got Pat from the Cantrips and June Castle record label coming in next week. So the Karate Boogaloo will definitely fit in with that. Shoutouts to Cruel, Lambie Jams, Mr. Upswitch, Please People Come On, Shanita Vice, Surprise Chef, The Afrobiotics, The Side Projects, and The Traffic. Might as well go with my business patrons to Let Them Eat Code in Camberwell, and Chris and the gang down at Splinter Society Architecture in Fitzroy. My friends for a decade are Al Baby, Aloisi McFarlane, Evan Clark, Ike and Lola Mutt, Jim Callahan, Patsy Hill, Steve G, and Tim Fullerton. My friends for life, Everly Marriott, Herbert Hahn, Jerome Payton, Jimmy Rogers, Patrick Furs, and Steve Davies. If you want to get on that list, the time to become a member never expires. The time is always right. Hit that website, pbsfm.org.au. Let's get back in with the 80s Nigerian disco boogie jams. Here's one from a guy, Mike Umo. He did a couple of really cool little records, two in particular, but this is the second of the funky ones he did. Came out in 1972 on the Duomo record label. Mike was the drummer of a bunch of different things, but this is him out on his own off his Dreaming record. Let's check out Do It.

0: live tunes, cheap drinks and good vibes at the Evelyn. Up next, Slowly Slowly, Toadstool, Magella, Auntie Blue, Horse, Stupid The Silly Clown, plus Standing Circle Residency every Wednesday in July. Then Inzira, The Takes, Disco Med, White Horse, The Jives and Bet Cover. 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
1: Just announced at the Nightcap, Dutch DJ and producer Laverne. He's played Tomorrowland and Ushuaia Ibiza and made some of the most infectious stutter house beats in contemporary EDM. Now Laverne is bringing it all to the round this October. Plus coming up, Intermood and Kumi. Every Sunday it's Domingo Latino with salsa classes, a live band and dancing till late. The Nightcat, live and late since 1994. Proud

Oh, yes. Careering headfirst towards the end of the breakdown for one more time. Shout out to everyone hitting us on that text line. Big ups to 544. Yes, I will back announce. Big ups to Dave. Shout out to Gloria Watson enjoying the selection. And now a fan, she says. Thank you, Gloria. Much appreciated. Thanks to everyone who texted in. Hey, I better say a few thank yous to my patrons too before I get out of here. In fact, I better do the back announcement first as requested. We started off with Mike Umo and Do It. After that, Soki Ohale off the 1982 record On the Move. We heard Come and Groove It. And Conno Teller's doing a bit of synth work on that one. That's why it's so nice. Reason why the next one's so nice, Berkeley Ike Jones. Sorry, he was one of the great guitarists of Nigeria. Of course, part of the incredible BLO Blow group, amongst others. Did some stuff with Afege, Mixed Grill, Sonny Akusin, all those other cats. Dedicated to You was the track we played off Nation Building. Then we heard Lucky, Agbe, Labati, and the Bardies off the Sugar Daddy record of 1979. We heard Love Before Money. And then that last one right there, bass player extraordinaire Willie Roy, featuring the Rationale Men from 78. The self-titled record, we picked the track Christian Community, which brings us up to date. Now we'll say thank you to all my performer patrons. They are, of course, Andre Brackers, Anna Gray, Ann Sherman, Benny Graham, Bremmer Inneseko, Brendan Job, Chris Harris, Darren Keane, Dave Walker, David Lambie, Deanna Amato, Dottie and Sim, Good Shane Chidgley, Jack M, Jade Nalen, Jamison Croft, Jez Wozniak, Kate Bannon and Studio, Kate Bannon Studio and Tudo Fam, Kusavoys of Shaftesbury Parade, Lord Zango, Steffi of Northcote, Martin Shilov, Michael Gurner, Patrick Hayes, Paul Vanderwall, Ray Alexander, Sailboat Sally, Cine Jossick, Strange Hermitage, Tim Bennett, and Tracy Bygrave. You want to get in that list? Hit the website, pbsfm.org.au. I've got to get out of here. Have yourselves an excellent weekend. Thank you so much for listening. Make sure you stay tuned to Richie and the Stone Love program. That's coming up right now. Going to send you out with a little bit of Harry Mosco, the man from the Funkees. And I Feel Funky. DJ Manchild signing out. Hope you have yourselves an excellent weekend. Stay tuned to PBS.

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Listen to Stone Lover with the Richie 1250. Got a fun show for you today. Got some real hardcore cheeseball stuff. Got some more, you know, classy, refined selections too. I got a bit of trad Japanese Koto music later in the show. I got some real cool Middle Eastern guitar music. Got some reggae disco. But there's going to be a section of Hawaiian AOR type stuff that's going to get pretty cheesy. And then after that, some like really over the top stuff. It's going to be fun though. I finally got around this way. You might remember about a year ago or something, I did a whole episode where I just played my, you know, original soundtrack movie score records that I've accumulated over the years. And I kept them out separately ever since then because I was like, I got to make a mixtape out of these. And I finally did it last night. And I'm still jazzed on some of these movie themes. I want to share them with you. So we're going to start with a few nice high octane 80s movie themes for you. Movies and TV. This is Crockett's Theme by Jan Hammer from Miami Vice, from the Miami Vice 2 soundtrack, from season 2 of Miami Vice. We're going to go into one now from a pretty silly, goofy movie starring Chevy Chase that had just a really hot, tough-sounding theme by Harold Faltermeyer. You want to text in 0400-03-1067. Let us know how you're feeling this theme from Fletch.

0: you go. You know, that's the speed I'd usually play these things at, but I thought I'd give you a taste of it real fast, like the producer intended. That's some hot new stuff out of Milan, Italy, on the Periodica label, which has become one of my favorite labels. It's a new 4-track 12-inch called Cosmologic by the artist Cosmo Dance. You're on PBS.
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This show is Stone Love with Richard 1250, going until 7 o'clock. If you want to send in a text message, 0400-031-067 is the number to send it in on. Great to hear from old friend of the show, Clinton Walker. I'm going to be up your way next weekend, slow grinding in Sydney. Clinton, hope to see you up there. Let us be in contact. Well, we start out with Crockett Scene from Miami Vice, Season 2. After that, we had Harold Faltermeyer doing the Fletch Scene. He's, you know, I guess probably mostly known for doing the Axel F theme from Beverly Hills Cop. But he worked on heaps of classic disco stuff too, with Giorgio Moroder, those classic Dom and Summer hits. He was all up in that. After Fletch, we had a guy named Brad Feidel, who was a touring keyboardist for Hall & Oates through the second half of the 70s. Got called in to do a soundtrack for a little movie called The Terminator for James Cameron in 1982. Man, did he nail the brief. That was the Tunnel Chase theme. After that, the same song from Knight Rider by Stu Phillips and Glenn A. Larson. Man, that is a hot one. And after that, one from a German erotic adult film from about 10 years ago called Hoxton with Three X's. Soundtracked by Rockford Cabean. That jam we heard, I believe, was Two Voices. And then we heard one by Cosmo Dance called My Machine. We're hearing another one off that Cosmo Dance, Cosmo Logic EP here. This one's called Forca Mayor. We're going to get into some nice reggae disco kind of action now.

0: Oh, the Sugar Fed Leopards, goddamn, I love that group so much. They don't play live very often these days, but they are playing Saturday, August 22nd at the Cactus Room.
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This is Stone Love with Richie 1250 going until 7 o'clock. Bringing you all kinds of music depending on my whims. We started talking over Forca Mayor by Cosmo Dance. And we had some Jamaican disco crossover sing, the Tapazuki and the Warriors. Did Vision of Love. B.B. Seaton did Dancing in the Moonlight. Barry Biggs did the dub version of Love Come Down. And then at the end there, Sugar Fed Leopards, one of my favorite local bands. We had them do an Old Hand, New Glove from their most recent album, Love Be In It. They're going to be workshopping some songs for their next album at this gig they've got coming up on the 22nd at the Cactus Room. So be sure to get there if you can. I should say thank you to some performer patrons of the show. They are Ben Brand, Buse, Boof, The Band, Chamber Obscura, Conservative Rap Coalition, DJ Aperol, Rich, DJ Brontosaurus, Sex, DJ Daggy Cool, DJ Matt McFetridge, DJ Sin Lindsay, Don't Thank Me, Spank Me, Ellis Toccolini, Failing Twine, Frolin Music Library, Ginger Tumbry, Light Gorang, Hamish Upton, Jack O'Dell, Jazz Party, Joseph Wright, Songs, Lou Rose, Maddie Groves and the Magical Speckled Band, ModCon, My Bloodsucking Uncle from Monsalvat, Ruby Jones, Sean Varg, Steak Size, Solar Sonar, Stupid, The Silly Clown, The Flaming Bros, The Grand Magoozy, The Groove Band of the Roy Porter Fan Club, Triangle People, Turn Down Service, and Evie Wells. If you want to join that list, I'd appreciate that. That'd help the show stay on the air. 0400, no, pbsfm.org.au. That is where you sign up if you want to get in contact with me. Do a / Stone Love on the end, or just send a text into 0400-03-1067. We'd be hearing some nice twinkly instrumental from a Hawaiian act called Mofoya. This one is called Magic Sand. And we're about to have a whole lot more Hawaiian action. A whole bracket of sort of Hawaiian AOR smooth music. A guy, an Australian guy, who's been living in the States for like 20 years, who's mostly a country music collector, has just moved back to Australia, and he started, you know, selling heaps of stuff from his collection on the Facebook. And amongst the country things he just had listed, he's like, here's this Hawaiian modern soul thing. I don't know why I even have this. It's not my bag, but it'll be somebody's bag. And I was like, oh, damn, yeah, that one's my bag. This is Fabulous Crush.

Thank you. Oh, you're beautiful. Thank you very much, gang. If you enjoyed yourselves tonight, you have been listening to the Elites. If you have not enjoyed yourselves tonight, you've been listening to Don Ho. God bless you. Aloha. We'll see you all in just a little while. Hey!

0: Oh, yeah, there is some. Honolulu Lounge Entertainment, circa 1976. The Elise. You're on PBS.
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0: 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This show is Stone Love with Richie 1250 going until 7 o'clock. We've just been enjoying some nice, smooth and hammy Hawaiian lounge entertainment from the 70s. Started out talking over Magic Sands by Mofoia. Then we had a Fabulous Crush doing Blame It on the Night. I am just hooked on that thing. Text in, let me know if anyone else out there was feeling Blame It on the Night. My Fabulous Crush. I like on the YouTube clip of that, there's lots of comments of, you know, Hawaiians being like, oh yeah, I remember this at the junior high prom and everything. Lyle Kang did How Many Times? Burgess and Brooks. I know I played that one on the show a lot of times, but it's just so good every time I get on the Hawaiian tip, I can play it. Revelation by Burgess and Brooks. Cool anti-nuclear smooth music. And then a multi-ethnic group based in Hong Kong throughout the 60s till they moved to Hawaii in 1968, had a many decade long residency at the Outrigger Hotel in Waikiki. I'm talking about the Society of Seven. Just love those guys. They mainly do cover versions, but they wrote some of their own songs too. That's one of their originals, 99.8. And speaking of the Outrigger Hotel, we had the Ali's live at the Outrigger Hotel. We heard their opening of the show, medley, doing Keep the Customer Satisfied, Didn't We, and Summer Sun. And then we played their closing the show, Jam Out finale. Hope you enjoyed that trip to Hawaii. We're still in Hawaii here with Ota-san. This one's called Look Up at the Stars. While this is playing, why not give you little gig guys, things going on around town tonight. If you're around this way in Fitzroy, there is the Soul Dynamite Soul Dance Night. I really should put it dynamite there. At the Punters Club, free entry, DJs Miss Goldie, Brenda, and Boogie Monster from Sydney, DJing all night, 9 till 3, heavy funk and soul music. Saturday night, Betty Grumble, my favorite sex clown from up in Sydney, is doing her 6-hour grumble boogie thing at the Pony Club Gym with DJ Hip Hop Ho and lots of different dancers and performers all joining in, doing stuff over the 6 hours. Every Thursday night this month, you can go see the Proteins playing live at Old Plates. Next Friday, Cantrips will be live at the Punters Club with the Tony Soprano Band and Navy Blue Radio on the DJing next Saturday. Jackie Winter's playing a free afternoon show at the Tramway Hotel in Fitzroy North with Laura Norda from 4 p.m. Next Saturday also, if you're up Sydney way, we got Slow Grind Fever Sydney number 5, 1952 to 1972 edition with DJs Richie 1250, Freddie DeBow from NYC, and Midnight Siren. That is at a secret location in Marrickville that you have to buy a ticket to find out where it's at. Saturday, August 22nd, Sugar Fed Leopards are doing their Polyester show, supported by both Esther Henderson and Esther Revis, at the Cactus Room from 8 p.m. And also Saturday, August 22nd, we've got Slow Grind 80s number 19, 1977 to 1993 edition, upstairs at Bar Open with DJs Richard 1250, Steely Ann, the D Word, and special guest Shantusing from Esther Henderson. Saturday, August 29th, Tech Tech will be in Castle, Maine at Morocco Bar doing a Y2K Mafia Wives themed party. There's some fun stuff you can do. If you want details of any of those gigs, get at me via pbsfm.org.au/stonelove. Well, I know that all of that Hawaiian stuff may have seemed pretty cheesy, but you ain't heard nothing yet. I'm going to hit you with a couple of real heavy, very unsubtle tunes now. When I was up in Alice Springs last Slow Grind, and I bought this Paul Anka record from 1977 called The Music Man, and it's got this song on it called A Mexican Night, where I guess he's trying to do a sort of like Barry Manilow at the Copacabana sort of story song, but it's so wonderfully hammy that I just knew I had to share it with you folks. So please enjoy the hammy majesty of Paul Anka telling you about A Mexican Night.

Wow, Chris Follow there, sounding like Dio over some hectic jazz fusion stuff on the theme song to Gangsters. Chris Follow was kind of in the 60s, he was like Tom Jones if Tom had not gone pop and kept being an R&B singer, and nowadays he's better known as a dealer in Nazi memorabilia. But wow, all right, can you do some more cheese? How about Australia, specifically Hayman Islands, number one Italo-Australian entertainer? It's Sergio Paradise doing Evil Ways.

0: On a hot summer night, two men stand close to an expensive-looking late-model car. The side street is dark. One of them is using a strange-looking tool to force open one of the car windows.
1: Come on, Stan. Come on, hurry up. Get her open.
2: Keep your shirt on, Ed. I'm doing my best.
1: If the cops catch us...
2: I got it. Now, let's get out of here.
0: Sticking to the side streets, Ed and Stan drive their prize to what looks like an old deserted garage. Ed gets out of the car and raps on the garage door. Driving down a ramp, Ed and Stan are greeted by a kind of assembly line. Half a dozen new cars on a moving conveyor belt with mechanics and technicians working on them. Putting their car at the end of the line, they roll up the windows and get out. No matter how many times I see them do it, it's still hard to believe, Ed.
1: You mean the way they change these cars, Stan?
2: Yeah. In an hour, they can change the way a car looks so the owner would never even know it was his.
1: You're right. They change the upholstery, the paint job, even the make and model. Some setup, huh? Now, let's go see the big man. Get our bread.
2: I don't know, Ed. He said for us to wait till he called. He ain't gonna like it if we bust in on him.
1: You let me worry about that, Turkey. We need that bread now, and I'm not waiting.
0: Making their way carefully through dark streets and alleys, Ed and Stan found themselves standing at the back entrance to a restaurant. They walked through the kitchen and up a flight of back stairs. Stopping at a door, they rapped and were let in by an armed man who searched them for weapons.
3: We want to see Mr. Dominic.
4: Yeah? Maybe he don't want to see you.
3: Tell him Ed and Stan are here from the garage.
4: Okay, wait here.
2: Hey, Ed, maybe we should have...
3: Maybe nothing. He'll see us.
2: Yeah, that's what I'm afraid of.
4: Follow me.
0: Ed and Stan followed their guide into the private office of Mr. Dominic, prosperous restaurant owner and head of organized crime in the city as well. A large, powerful man in his 50s, Mr. Dominic's dark face was set in an angry frown.
5: You two were told to wait at the garage. I told you never to come here. Why are you here?
3: We came for our money. We stole 12 cars this week at $200 apiece. That's $2,400 you owe us.
5: You cheap punks. For such chicken feed, you endanger my whole stolen car operation. I ought to have you both snuffed.
2: Please, Mr. Dominic, it wasn't my idea. It was Ed.
5: Shut up! Here's your money. Such small change I carry in my pocket.
1: Gee, thanks, Mr. Dominic.
5: I'm not finished, punk. Come here again on your own, and it's curtains. Understand?
2: Oh, we understand. Don't we, Ed?
5: You'll take your orders from Harry at the garage. You'll get your money from him at the end of every week. Now get out of here. I'll send for you when I want you. Now get out!
0: Ed and Stan left in a hurry and went back to their cheap rooming house. Meanwhile, at police headquarters, undercover Detective Beretta was talking to his superior officer.
6: I tell you, boss, I know Dominic's at the bottom of all these here car thefts.
3: Now, can you prove it, Beretta?
6: Not yet, boss, but there's been a lot more action lately. That means they're loaded with cars to sell.
3: So?
6: So, I figure it's time for a big-time car buyer from the east to show up.
3: What's your plan, Beretta?
7: Simple. I'll take a fancy
8: one. Even her name is the very essence of all over back breaking blondness. Roxanne. Roxanne.
9: Well, what do you know? A blonde Roxanne has taken a fancy to lover man. He'll make a pitch, like all men do. But this time, whom is chasing who? Act two, scene one. The happy sound of the 6 o'clock drinking clan fills the cocktail lounge of the dining room. The decor is the inevitable tropics, embellished with far-off Hawaiian music. The roar of Cannes surf is breaking on the beach of our hero's imagination.
10: All this wonderful, joyous, happy time, this bar stool, 70 yards high and me on it. The outstanding young citizen of Cloud Nine. Roxanne. Oh, Roxanne. It's 5:45. She'll be here at 6. Man, how I wish she'd hurry. She might find me dead from searing anticipation. Roxanne, hurry to me. I command it. 2 hours of separation is lengthened into 2 decades of light years. Hurry to me, please. There, now, framed in the bamboo doorway. Aloha, Roxanne. Aloha. The Hawaiian bartender, blasé watcher of birds of paradise, delivers the majority opinion by one soft, appreciative... I hurry, desecrating ultimate art, to remove the masterpiece Roxanne from the bamboo frame canvas of some supernatural Gauguin. With a half smile of possessive pride, I ask for the secluded table for two and assure the captain that we shall dine in authentic Polynesian splendor as the menu dictates. But later, much later. For now, it is cocktail time. Roxanne, a martini with golden gin, a perfect choice. Golden martinis, swift loosener of tongues.

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You're tuned into 106.7 PBS, the station that you can rely on. And the show is Stone Love with Richie 1250. Been bringing you some hardcore cheese in that last bunch. If you are an enemy of subtlety, you are probably having the time of your life back there. We had Paul Anka doing the Mexican Night. We had Chris Farlow sounded like kind of a Muppet and Dio. And somebody texted in, so wrong about Tom Jones. I think somebody got mixed up and thought I was saying that Tom Jones is a Nazi. But I was saying that Chris Farlow was sort of like a Tom Jones kind of character, and nowadays he's a dealer in Nazi memorabilia. I don't think he's got any Nazi affiliations or anything. He just generally, you know, collects and deals war memorabilia and specializes in the Nazi stuff. I don't want to be besmirching his character or anything. After that, we had Sergio Paradise doing Evil Ways of Santana tune, and then we got into this great super hammy, fully dramatized Beretta episode, where Beretta was a TV show in the 70s, and they made some special episodes just to put on record with some very over the top hammy acting. Just mwah, chef's kiss ham acting on that. After that, we had this great record that Uncle Bruce put me onto called Seduction, written by Dr. Billy Rogers, told by Greg Oliver, with music by Del Stanton. It's just like an inner monologue of a JFK-era playboy as he tries to, you know, pick up some girl at a resort, and it's just amazing. Amazing bit of work. And at the end there, we had something from a record by the Pepper Creative Sales Library Service. They're just these little general advertising jingles with a little space for you to talk about your business. And then it comes back saying it's a name you can rely on. Or, you know, whatever. I like to throw that in every now and then. If you want to throw in a text, 0400-03-1067. I had plans to do a whole set of Japanese sort of trad kodo music and then some Middle Eastern guitar stuff, but we're running out of time, so I'm gonna have to maybe just truncate that into one set. We'll see how we go. This next one I just found for a dollar this week. It's hard to find a record for a dollar these days, even in an op shop, but found this one for a dollar, and it's a record that you got from a fancy restaurant in Japan. The restaurant's called Hanya En, and it's this beautiful gatefold album with all the pictures of the restaurant and pictures of the food and telling you all about Japanese food and everything. And then you hear some of the music that you would hear while you were eating the food in the goddamn restaurant. And it's good.

0: Yeah. Yeah. I really have to fade this out because it's almost time for the next show, but it's hard because it's hot stuff.
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0: Yes, just about time to get out of here. You listen to Stone Love. That should be Stone Love with Richie 1250 here on PBS. We heard back there. Do we have an artist written in here anywhere? Oh, yeah, we do. We do. It was... Anyway, it was Y Tatishi on the Shakuhachee. M. Koga was on the Shakuhachee on that one. The tune is called Sado Okesa from the Hanayin Restaurant album. After that, we had Kifu Mitsuhashi on the Shakuhachee doing Aizu Bandai-san, which was the sort of detective-y jazz fusion type of Japanese thing. Then we had a Turkish record by Yurdar Doglu. The cut was called Nazil Sekti Habersiz. It's another one I got for a dollar the other day. I've been having good luck in the dollar bin lately. And then Omar Korshid and his magic guitar from Egypt, from the album A Tribute to Farid El Atrash, did Nora Ali U El Tilo Ya Halawa Potpourri. And this one we're hearing, this is another record I got for a dollar the other day. This is The Soulful Strings, like Chess Records attempt at doing a sort of strings easy listening album, but this cut is nice. This is Burning Spear. All right, I got to get out of here. Thank you for listening. If you want to get in contact with me, do it via pbsfm.org.au/stonelove. And now we reach the hour of...

Yep. It's Twist and Fever here, PBS FM. Thanks for tuning in. My name's Matt. I'll be here until 8 o'clock. Hope you can hang out. We'll listen to all sorts of fun stuff this evening, that is for certain. Thanks to Richie1250. A wonderful journey through many sounds. Got a bunch of like ham in there. It's not even Christmas, baby. He's serving up all the small goods. Thank you very much. 5 to 7 p.m., the Stone Love program. Wonderful, wonderful stuff. Tune in 2 weeks for Richie. LLP will be in next week, which will be a real treat for certain. If you want to get in touch with me, 0400-03-1067. That is the text massage line. We'll pop a message up here on the screen in front of me. And, you know, I love hearing from you out there. Whatever it is you're up to, whatever sort of correspondence you would like to send through. Music or food or pet or anything related that you want to send on through. Be great to hear from you. I'm going to kick things off with, an all-timer. This is Dick Dale, of course, on the Deltone record label. It is Twist and Fever, PBS.

0: The dance of choice here at Twist and Fever HQ.
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0: Oh yeah, PBS, of course, the station. Tristan Fever, sure. How are you? It's 13 minutes past 7. That was a fast bracket to kick things off. So we're going to have to cool you out a little bit on the next set because it's getting a bit too much. Damn hot in the studio, I'll tell you that much. Jungle Fever by Dick Dale and the Deltones. Where else on the Deltone record label is where you'll find it? Just the greatest. So loud. Just amazing stuff. The Wailers, Shanghai, there on the Golden Crest record label. Would you believe that I saw DJ Bamalama a couple of weeks ago at the record fair? He had a copy of this with both labels, unlike my paltry offering here, which has got like 1.5 labels on it. I almost bought it just so I could have a complete specimen, but I didn't want to cough up the pennies for that. The Originals there on the Jackpot record label gave us The Whip, super fun one. Then Wes Reynolds on the Bismarck record label, BK1001. I'm guessing it's the first release. Say There. That's a fun one. And rounding things out, Bird Dog. Who Stole My Bird Dog, in fact, on the California record label. Is that's two Bird Dog records in as many weeks. Your home of Bird Dog Rock and Roll, Twist and Fever. That was the Ozarks. That's it. That's everything you played. No, I played. Everything you heard, everything I played. Thanks to Satchmo and Alana for getting in touch on the text line. I appreciate that. 0400-03-1067 if you want to do the same. I said I was going to cool you out. What better way to cool you out than with a voice like this? It's PBS, Twist and Fever.

Yep. It's Twist and Fever. PBS FM. How you going? What are we here? Gosh. Started things out with Laurie Collins on the Columbia record label. Another man done gone. Says here Jay Cash is the songwriter. That's a bit special. Sanford Clark, the 66 version of his hit, The Fool. There on the Ramco record label, produced by Waylon Jennings. Super fuzzy, fun one. I kind of played the, I like the Laurie Collins, but I kind of played it as a segue to get me into The Fool, because I wanted to play that. Proof of Your Love by Jackie Cannon. After that, you'll find it on the Chan record label. Cool one out of the dollar bin. Then Casey Graham's, you know, one in the space rock and roll canon of songs. That they're on the Count record label, and you guessed it. The song's called Countdown. He's a countdown man. Rounding things out on the Wine record label, that was the Zax. The best thing about the Wine record label is it's got two martini glasses on it. But, you know, that aside, this song was called What Kind of Man. You know, he prefers watching Yogi to kissing. You know, it's a thing. Let's say thanks to the performer patrons here. Big thanks to Bert Warbler in the Furballs, DJ Bamalama, DJ Cy Saxon, Jeremy the Kid Robertson, the Earthquakes, the Handlings, and the Cha-Cha-Chas, all performer patrons to Twist and Fever. Our patrons are Big Mother Tucker. Oof. Buffy, the Rottweiler, who is a dog. Clint Baxter, Isabella Moncrief, James I. Gallagher, Lord Teddington, Michael Musgrave, the Oyen Lake Beach Party Surf and Hoss Dogs, Sally Laver, the Barge, who is a cat in the Prince of Preston, the Fisterison family, and V. MacD. Let's finish it off, eh? Big thanks also to our business patrons, Healthwise Allied Consulting Suites in Chadston, Friends for a Decade, Andy Ondi, Farinelli, a cat, Jumpin' Jethro Whitaker, June McAllister, Martin Lucas, meow, Stella, in memory of Cat, and Friends for Life, Jimmy Martin, Marcus Bobek, and Steve Macris, pbsfm.org.au to get a piece of that action. Here's one for the, you know, the male pattern baldness set, just like me.

0: rock and roll star. Wall grass, orthopedic high five.
1: Alley-oop, Sequel and Alley-oop adjacent records are welcome around these parts.

0: Yep, here I am. Again.
1: These records are so fast. We played like 15 records in 40 minutes. So, plus all the talking I've done as well. Goodness me. The Deacons gave us the Baldy Stomp, kicking things off for the Chrome Dome set there on the Rika record label. I'm looking for the... These guys are obsessed with the Baldy. They got the Baldy beat as well, which I'm chasing. At some point, I'll have the pair. Bobby Lane after that by Phil Gary and the Catalinas on the Triodex record label out of New York City. As I say, he's he sounds like a real jerk. That Bobby Lane, stealing your girl, wrecking the party, all that sort of stuff. After that, the Dome record label is where we headed to, and we heard about a brand new dance called The Rub there by Joey Charles Drums, vocal background by The Delighters, and what a delight they were. Tony Harris after that with Superman. My Clark Kent is Superman, or my something like that. It's pretty good. Tony Harris, Superman, on the DG record label. That's a fun one. And rounding things out, as I said, Alley-Oop Adjacent. I don't know if it's adjacent or just like a sequel. Time Bomb by Anastasia. They're on the Laurie Recording record label. Laurie Records Incorporated label out of New York City. That's it. That's everything that you heard. Thanks to Gene and Jethro for getting in touch on the text line. Always great to hear from you too. Hope you're having a wonderful evening. If you would like to get in touch, 0400-03-1067 is the number. I think I saw Marley over there in the studio showing up. So that sounds good. You're going to be in good hands for passing notes. That's coming up at 8 o'clock. Make sure you stay tuned for that. I'm losing the plot. I've been talking too much. Let's hear some rhythm and or blues records.

0: to go and fly a kite or something.
1: And now from the land of the Bohemians.

0: Yep, that'll just about do it. Excuse me, time to wrap it on up. Kick things off on the Pam record label, Money Hungry by the Starlets. You know, no one wants to see a shabby looking girl. That's what she says. So you can go fly a kite and all of that stuff. Neil Scott, The Fortunes, Sam Pruitt and his orchestra on the Clown record label out of Brooklyn, New York. That there was Go Bohemian. And then, you know, we stayed bohemian. We had the Old Moon Daddy. just one of the greatest things ever. Moon Daddy by the Old Moon Daddy on the Rally record label. You get this weird thing on the backside called The Music Lover's Slave. I dare not play it on the radio. It's so bad, it's bad. After that, headed to the Philippines with Awat Na by the Liaz Sisters. If someone wants to translate that to me, that would be great, because I don't know how to translate Tagalog. But there, on the FAMA record label, that's a cool one. Haven't played it for quite some time. Leighton Riddell Zbornik Jr. out of Cincinnati, Ohio, having a swipe, but I like it like that on the Parade record label. And then rounding things out, Chip Nelson. He's selling it. Honey, for sale on the Edsel record label. If you got the money... He's got the honey. It's bizarre. I don't know if he meant it to sound the way it sounds, but anyway, there you go. That's it. Thanks very much for tuning on in, which means it's time for me to go, which means it's time for me to say g'day. You know, one door closes, another opens. You know how it goes.
1: Yeah, let's go.
0: On the other side of the door is this wonderful human being known as Marley Swain. How are you going over there?
1: Oh, fantastic. Can you hear me?
0: I can hear you.
1: Ah, that's sick.
0: Can you hear me?
1: I can hear you.
0: You're not that rusty. It's been a couple of months. I'm sure you know how to do the thing.
1: I think it's just the nerves. It's like I'm doing it wrong.
0: Oh, yeah. It could be the heat. You could be overcome by the heat.
1: I'm down to my underwear in the studio, Matt.
0: Richie texted me before and said he probably left his long johns in the studio. Can I find them for him? I'm not even kidding.
1: Are you going to take them for him?
0: I'll get some tongs and put them somewhere.
1: Dishwasher.
0: Yeah, maybe. He said he was cooking. No one is a cook like that. What are you doing? What's happening over there? You're here? You're doing the passing notes?
1: I'm here. I've been slacking about, and now I'm finally... Penny's dragged me in by the hair.
0: Have you been slacking about, or have you been building some kind of sound system-y thing with big bass bins?
1: Big bass bin subwoofers, yeah.
0: Is that what you've been building?
1: I've been busy. I've been nice. Damn busy.
0: That's good.
1: But it's fun. It's a good busy, not a bad busy.
0: Yeah. I get it. It's not like that I hate my job kind of busy. It's that, this is a fun hobby kind of busy.
1: Oh, this is nice. Yeah, I like this.
0: Awesome. That's great. Do you want to tell people what you want to play, or should I just say goodbye?
1: I'm going to play heaps of sick music.
0: That's awesome. Maybe wear a mask because, Marley's got the sickness
1: coming up.
0: Until next week, as always, keep it kooky. Bye.

0: everybody out there in the PBS realm. It is I, Marley, filling in for the doc while she traverses the globe. Actually been away for a few weeks. Shoutouts to DJ Mendoza and I think DJ Baby Zan, who filled in last week. Would have been fantastic fills nonetheless. Big thanks to Matt as well for a wicked twist and fever. Always a hot hour. Always. Heater in here is set to about 30, but I think his music was bringing it to about 45. I had him, he was looking in the next studio over looking for Richie 1250's undies, because it is cooking in here. Unlike outside, actually, I shouldn't complain, it's freezing cold outside. Much love to Brother Jim, digging the intro. Took it pretty easy, as I usually do when I fill in for the doc. Started with Adam Shakes Sabadi. That was a 2002 release on Essence LP through Sonic Turtle Records out of Canada. And then I went for a classic by Pre-Fade Listening, a tune called Space Flight, which came out on the Way Back Home LP back in 1998 in UK through the Different Drummer Records.
1: I'm ready.
0: And I've got a track by Rainforest Underneath, which I'm rudely talking over. I didn't plan that well. Yeah, what was I saying? Yeah, you can tune back to Twist and Fever or any show on this fantastic radio station if you hit the website www.pbsfm.org.au. I'm sure Matt's generous enough to throw some track lists up there, but he always backtracks with the tunes anyways, so you just got to get your pen and paper ready. Just got a report in. Baby Zan was off its tits last week. I don't know if I'm allowed to say that, but thank you. The number ending in 385. Baby Zan knows what they are doing, that's for sure. Text line is 0400 03 1067. If you also would like to get in touch, let me know what's going on this weekend, what you're doing to survive the cold weather. Or if you just want to have a bloody chinwag, I will be here till 10. Going to keep it pretty chill for a bit. But we'll ramp up before you know it, don't you worry about that. Our internet has been pretty shite at home, so I just kind of dug through the last couple of years of passing notes fills. The last couple of years, I've actually been doing this fill for, what, 6 years, seven? I don't know. I'm getting old, too old to know. But yeah, get in touch, 0400 03 1067. Love to hear from you. It's Passing Notes with myself, Marley, for the next hour and 20. Keep it locked.

I'm ready. I'm ready.

me and you, because we live here, we need to understand this country, and with this knowledge, make you feel like you can soar among the clouds. That's Guruji saying. This is the ceremony saying. This is the old country, the kangaroo and the emu saying. Good luck on your hunting journey to try and rediscover that treasure, you know? And the real treasure is you. You're gonna make a difference how you balance your home. Will allow your home to balance you. No one will do it for you. Only the country will do it and the sky. Will that story make sense of maintaining identity? Our identity and this country's identity. Become your home. That little star drifting from the Southern Cross, put it back into the center. That's our homeland. We mustn't let it drift away from us. It's your journey now, your hunting journey. I guess I equipped you for that hunting journey, which is a story. Mulajobo. I guess this is the birthright for all Australia to become Australia. That's why I want to share this story. No good keeping it from them. Yeah, you're breaking the law of Kanawaru. Yeah, the mother and child guardianship. Yeah, the kangaroo and the pouch. Remember, the ultimate kangaroo. It's your birthright. And mine too.

Yes, indeed. This is Passing Notes. Once again, Marley here filling in for the doc. Outs to the number in 385. Always was. Always will be. And to the number in 784. I do hope one day that that Crown and Country release will see a vinyl pressing. I think there's such a big market for it. To get that support. I think that's a no-brainer. We need to start a petition or something. I don't know who we get to reach out to, Monkey Mark, and pass on the profits where needed. I started this bracket off with Rainforest, their track called Light Cascades. That was put out on Dub Affairs Volume 2 compilation back in 2016 through ROHS Records. I think you're supposed to sound it out like that, or you're supposed to say Rolls. I'm not sure. Just reminds me of Scooby-Doo for some reason. After that one, we went pretty instrumental with Ghost Warrior, his track called Brushbox, which was self-released on Bandcamp on its own last week. That seems to be Ghost Warrior's thing. Never really releases on record labels much. Just throws out the single, I suppose you call it, just the one track on his Bandcamp. So go check it out. That's very stripped back, but he loves the darker side of jungle and drum and bass. Could not recommend enough. In there we had Crown and Country, a track called Jardiwanpa, or Reconciliation for us English speaking losers, which was released back in 2025 on the album Crown and Country. And like I said before, hopefully we see that come to life on a Licorice Pie. I get myself about 10 if they had it. And then I just thought I'd throw in a bit of jungle, pretty airy jungle, because, you know, we're taking it easy. Track by Exhale, spelt not how you would spell it normally, spelt the cool way, because we're talking about artists, spelt E-X-A-E-L. Title of that tune was Composure. That was the fifth track taken from their stacked LP titled Ice That Melts the Tips, released back in 2022 through 3XL out of Germany. Times are moving. Times are skating away from me, so gotta get the music going. I always bring too much. I bring 3 hours for a 2 hour show, and then I blabber on for 30 minutes. So I'm gonna shut up. Dig on this W1, and I'll circle back. It's Passing Notes, 0400 03 1067, if you want to get in touch.

Holy dooly. My God. Sipping on a nice hot Earl Grey with that in the background was elite. I don't know how everyone else enjoyed that one, but yeah, that was a guilty pleasure of mine, that one. I did that one purely for myself, to be honest with you. Track by Aki. Tune called 163 MB. Number ending in 047. Also thought it was a banger. Good to know it wasn't just me. Yes, it's intense, but it's the bass line's oh man, just insane. Love it. Shout outs to the Bussington McLaud a lot and Lady Lolly Lordo up in Upway digging the tunes. And big ups to Mike digging the ambient jungle tune before by Exhale. Sipping on a nice bourbon. I'm sure that is keeping you nice and warm, Mike. Big up yourself. Before that one, we had Vintage Seb Taylor dubby release. This one through the Somaton alias, track called Infinity Dub, which was released back in 1998 from his Future Memories LP through Phantasm Records. I'm going to take a little time here just to thank the performer members while I got you stuck here listening to me. Let's start off with Albrecht LeBroy in Melbourne, Bathtub Music in Thornbury, David Smiley in Castlemaine, DJ Mockadile Snap in St Kilda West, Dr. Jacked in Faulkner. Mate, if that's wrong, please text in and tell me how to say that. I don't know how to pronounce J-A-C-H-T. That's a good one. Anyways, we had Free David McBride Crew in Narre Warren, Interim in West Melbourne, the fabulous Katie Pearson in Coburg, and the just as fabulous Millie Davison also in Coburg. And your Mid-Journey Fantasy in Frankston South. Stuff it, we got the patrons too. Josh Keys Lily in Williamstown. Kevin the Emu in Hawthorne. Kevin the Emu's a pet, by the way. Kid of the Camp Dog up in Northcote. Rob and Helena in Seddon. And Taj Fox in Badger Creek. That is a new one. Same with Kid of the Camp Dog. What breed is Kitta? Can somebody please report back on that one? And yes, 880. Yeah, take that guilty pleasure. A-K-I-A-K-I is how it's spelled. Aki. It was a release. I took that from the 2023 Spellweaver compilation on the Mana Abundance record label. Usually focusing on a bit more psytrance and stuff. That's why I went for that one, but that's the one obviously I was drawn to the most. I'm sure you can tell why. Squeaky chair in the background, I promise. Gonna get pretty, I don't think you'd say beatless. There's no kick drum in this tune, so dig on it and I will be back soon. Text line is 0400 03 1067. Get in touch, I dare ya.

Yes, this is passing notes. Just thought I'd bring the energy back down a little bit. Just ticked into the last hour, so it'll chill out before we give it a bit more of a nudge. Tune just then was by R.Hertz. Track called Pacific, which was released back in May 2026 on the Hybrid Dub LP, stacked with 10 wicked tunes like that one. Pretty airy. Plenty of low end in it. Just right, if you ask me. And the one before that was by UK Heights. Once again, we're talking about artists, so you need to spell it cool. That is UKAYHYTZ. Tune called Mackerel Skies. No, she was not saying natural skies. She was talking about fish. Took that one from another massive compilation, this time by Just Create Records out of the UK. That was released back in 2000. And big ups to Keita. Thanks for texting in. Mutt from Yendumu in the desert. I'm sure she's much happy on the couch or whatever she's sleeping on now. Big upgrade, no doubt. Shouts to Cyrus, digging the Mackerel Skies, heading into MIF. And shout out to my dear love, Will, up in Kono. Hope you're well, man. Love you lots. And I miss you dearly. And to the number ending in 385, digging the R-Hertz tune. Yeah, check out Hybrid Dub LP. It is wicked. The record only comes with 4 tunes, which is a bit of a bummer because some of the best ones aren't even on there. This is why you cannot be strictly vinyl, in my opinion. Passing notes, 0400-03-1067. If you want to get in touch, shouts to Squid, hopefully recovering and looking after himself. I swear every time I hear about Squid, he's injured or sick. Look after yourself, man. You're doing too much. And outs to Lenny Breen over in Thailand. Miss and love you too, my man. Keep it locked. This is Passing Notes.

Yes, this is Passing Notes. Once again with myself, Marley, filling in for the Doc while she gallivants around the globe. Shouts to Runes from Sydney. I just mentioned this isn't my show. I'm just the fill. I just get the joy to come in here. I don't have the weight of having my own show, but I just get to come in here, play 2 hours of music, talk shit, leave, and have a good night's snooze. And I get to talk to everyone that texts in. So, yeah, it's good. It's good. But check out Passing Notes. It is on 8 till 10 every Friday with Penny. She does a lot better job than I do. She's a lot more professional. Enter the number ending in 278. My absolute pleasure. My absolute pleasure playing Aki Aki. Yes, buy the whole compilation. But I would recommend hopping on Companion Records, considering it is Bandcamp Friday. We want to support our local record labels as well. And the Doc, who runs this show, has her own record label called Companion Records. And she is not allowed to play any of her music, so I'm gonna. Next track is from their latest release. I'll talk about it in a bit, but I've got to give a massive shout out to Darcy and Buster Justice, sitting on the couch, locking in. Got to start them young. I look forward to seeing Buster at the next Sound System session, hopefully very soon. And shouts to V-Man digging the tunes. Let me know if there's something that is your style. I'm happy you're enjoying it, but I wouldn't mind knowing what your style is, because maybe it's something I've got here. What I haven't done is thank the business members for this show, and that is Haven Store down in Torquay. We also have Jim, the pet in Mount Evelyn, who is a friend for a decade. We've got myself on there, who's in Footscray, but I'm currently in Collingwood as a friend for a decade, and Nathan Harris in Clifton Hill. Big up yourself, Nathan, a friend for a decade, and the massive legend Marty Machine in Croydon, coming up as a friend for life. Massive thing, that thing. That's a lot of money, but saving money and saving the hassle of having to sign up every year when we do the radio festival and we slog it. We just talk about how shit you are for not signing up and supporting community radio. Marty Machine never has to listen to that. He's done. In Clifton Hill, big up yourself, Nathan, a friend for a decade, and the massive legend Marty Machine in Croydon, coming up as a friend for life. Massive thing, that thing. That's a lot of money, but saving money and saving the hassle of having to sign up every year when we do the

Absolute wicked tune. Absolutely wicked. Shouts to the number in 385 agreeing. And shout outs to the number in 308. Thank you very much for the kind words. Thank you. Thank you dearly. Track we heard just then was Tifra, tune called International Waters, the Rosa Terenzi remix. Easily my favourite track by Rosa Terenzi, which I feel like is unfair because it's technically not hers. That was released back in 2022 through Duality Tracks. Before that one, we had from the Doc's very own label by the artist Serenity Complex and Acre Mal. That tune was called The Garden on Companion's most recent LP. All I can say is it is lush, so do check that one out. Once again, it's Bandcamp Friday, so support your artists. You don't have to be a DJ to buy music from Bandcamp. Let me just remind you that it's all about supporting. We had another local artist from our very city called Nam. ECG is their name, and the tune was Finding Serenity. That was the like slow then fast switch up psy kind of tune. Unfortunately, they haven't released any tracks for about 4 or 5 years, so I think they may have hung up the boots. If anybody knows, once again, reach out to me, please. I would like to know who this ECG person is and why they stopped, because their music is fantastic. Didn't really plan it, but pretty drum and pretty breaky kind of bracket, which I'm not complaining. Underneath me, we've got Aurora by Luanea. tough one to say. This one was pulled from another compilation titled A Sigh of Relief from 2022 from a Lost Place Recordings out of Colombia. I need to stop talking because the song's playing. I'll be back in a sec. Just passing notes.

Oh my god. Time has run away from me like money in my bank account. We've got 2 minutes left, dearie me. Hang on a second. Yeah, this one's for Buster Herman. While I sign off out here, I got a shout out 355. I think you were asking where you can hear a bit of dubstep. Check out Yabai Hi-Fi. They've got a wicked event coming up soon. Any sound systems out there, Goodies Hi-Fi. Wherever there's a few bass bins, you're going to get rattled, that's for sure. Shouts to Dave up in Kono. Thank you so much for texting in and listening, my man. I fucking love and miss you so much. And to the number ending in 721. Thank you again. I've had fun. Thank you, everyone, for texting in. I will be back not next weekend, but the last 2 weekends of August. And then I think you're stuck with me all of September. I could be wrong, but the doc is back. Johnny's up next with Audio Fire Vitamins. So keep it locked till tomorrow. This is Marley signing off. Thanks, everyone, again. Big up yourself. Stay safe.

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Sisters and brothers, welcome along. You're in tune to Audio Vitamins, taking you through to midnight tonight. My name's Johnny. Welcome along. If you just tuned in, we are broadcasting live from PBS 106.7 at the Collingwood Yards. And of course, I wish to acknowledge the traditional owners and sovereign custodians of the land in which we broadcast from, the Wurundjeri people of the Kulin Nation, and we extend our respect to their ancestors and all First Peoples and elders past, present and future. Yes, and big thanks to Molly for the last couple of hours of passing notes. What a great feel, some cracking selections on the show. If you missed it, you got the web and the app to catch any or all of the shows. pbsfm.org.au is where you can go.

And it looks like the text line's been incredibly busy during Passing Notes, which is great to see. And one listener asks, where can they find all this music? Now, I'd suggest the website to check Marley's playlist. I'll be populating mine for this show live as the show progresses. But also, I would suggest you check out Bandcamp any day of the month, but especially when it's Bandcamp Friday, where they, I believe, they waive their fees, and therefore the royalties and money that artists make is dramatically increased, so it makes it all the more worthwhile.

and we kickstarted tonight's Audio Vitamins with a couple of tracks there from Cephalium. You just heard the Cosmic Eagle version of Alarco, and the track we started with was Heavenly Hills. Now, that is the Heavenly Hills is the title track from the Georgia artist's latest album, out via Good Morning Tapes. Yeah, out to Biscuit if you're listening in, thanks for sending on the goods. And beneath me, a track entitled Pinned from Auscultation.

Yeah, just easing us in as we so often do. This one, Brazilian Nights from Energy Exchange Ensemble. From their Energy Exchange Volume 2 comp. With another all-star cast, including Oscar Jerome, Alicia Joy, amongst others. Very fine release. I've got a second one coming up later on in the show. Prior to this, Arnaud Denzler with 100 kilometers, taken from the Distance 01 release. Are we keeping a kind of Latin-esque, Balearic kind of segment for a short while now? Moving through a bit of jazz. Never traditional though on Audio Violence. We're only looking at jazz crossovers. I'll be keeping you on your toes, hopefully, before we move into some trusty house later on. So yes, I hope you keep the dial exactly where it is, PBS 106.7.

And big love going out to Lou. How you doing? Hope you're keeping super well. Big shouts to Daylene, outs to Chugs up in the Dale. Thanks for tuning in. 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

You're in tune to Audio Vitamins, broadcasting live from PBS 106.7. How's your Friday night going so far? This one's out late September via Borello Parigi. It's Soul Fingers and Funk Rimini with Allegria. And prior to this was Ifuna from Desert Island Disco, taken from the Worldview EP on MM Disco's, kind of weaving together tropical textures, Caribbean flavours, and kind of sewn together with some Balearic kind of sensibilities. Gonna be jumping into that jazz segment next that I mentioned. And sending this out to Umit in Cheltenham. Thanks for the kind words. I always appreciate it. Thank you so much. I'm glad the Audio Vitamin flavours are doing it for

White Hart Bar and Now Hear This present Heartbeats, live music every Sunday in August. From 3 p.m, the city slips off the grid as live improvisation gives way to deep selections and late night frequencies. Emma Vollard and Halo Sundays set the tone before Armin Payne hosts a rotating lineup featuring Jesse Chinquan, Silent J, Lehu, Tyler Moonchild, Brad Ballard, Tentendo, Gabe Coleman and Caleb Shand. Pure Melbourne every Sunday at White Hart Bar. Proud PBS sponsor.

absolutely adore that one. That was the Mitch Froman Latin Jazz Quartet with Accents con Ritmo from the From Daddy with Love release, came out in 2013. Delightful stuff. And this one beneath me, Lobos Marilinos with Paradise Lost from the Frisson EP Part B. Real nice celebratory 30 years of 10 lovers music. And it doesn't just feature jazz, you know, you've got some kind of tech house on there, bit of broken beat, Mike Perez, like, it's real good. So yeah, Frisson EP Part B, go check it.

Yo, this is Ziggy Zeitgeist from Freedom Energy Exchange. You're locked into Audio Vitamins with Johnny. Keep it PBS.

Yeah, in my opinion, a collaboration from the heavens above. Well, yeah, when I saw Nathan Haynes had teamed up with Energy Exchange, oh my God, that's beautiful. And this is the result. Alcalo is the name of this one. Again, taken from the latest Energy Exchange comp. Still very fond memories of Nathan Haynes' performance at Nightcat a few months back. It's always nice when a gig leaves a good memory, don't you think? Especially if you go to so many and then you just kind of lose trail at some point.

I'm into this one. Out now on Brownswood. It's Wonky Logic here on Audio Vitamins with Underneath the Same Sky featuring Vanessa Rani.

sending this one out to Cal locked in. Shout outs to Lucy. Much love out to Huddy as always. Huddy and the Moths. Now I think that's a, don't you think that's quite a good band name, Huddy? I'll leave that with you to ponder over.

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You're in tune to Audio Vitamins with myself, Johnny, here on PBS, taking you through to midnight tonight. Yeah, 9 minutes of pure close your eyes, kind of dream house bliss there from the early 90s, Balearics. And for me, yeah, it doesn't get much better than that. The New Age Orchestra with Let's Dream Together. Prior to that, from the Yarra Valley, Frederic NYE with an unreleased track entitled On Lease. A winemaking term there, if in case you're wondering on the context or if you're looking it up. Yeah, big shout outs to Sam. And this one, Type 303 with Sound Escapes. Let's play this one out.

Yeah, and sending that last one out to 989 on the text line. Yeah, I'm glad you like the Type 303. It's beautiful, hey? I think the vinyl sold out, but you can download it through Bandcamp. And don't forget, Sisters and Brothers, it's the Bandcamp Friday US time. So even though we've got, 34 minutes left of Friday here in Australia, there's probably another 13 or 14 hours left of it over there. So that's when Bandcamp Friday will finish. Jump on. The artists earn an awful lot more through royalties than your downloads. So if you'd like anything I've played you tonight, then go and support the artists via that exact site, Bandcamp. And Type 303, no, it's not Kevin Saunderson. I can see why you thought that. But yeah, whoever Type 303 is working wonders at recreating that kind of early 90s Italo house sound. It's a real nice read up on it, actually. I don't have enough time to delve deeper, but yeah, go and check Type 303 on Bandcamp. Enigmatic Dreams is the release. It's beautiful. Full track list being populated as I progress through the show. PBSFM.org.au. You heard Tokyo Offshore Project. I wish they had hung around for a bit longer to produce more material back in the 90s. Yeah, absolutely adore their releases. That track was Whisper, and it's from Tokyo House 1990. And beneath me here, Lello DeFranco, or LDF for short, with Fire Drums number 2, taken from World Beats. To Jake feeling the tunes. Well, yeah, I'm glad you do, Jake. Nice one, and I hope it's gearing you up for the weekend ahead. Big love also to Ned Emery from Baldwin North, signing up to PBS as a proud member. 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

0: It's OJ Vitamins with myself, Johnny, here on PBS. 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
1: So there you go.
0: I know there's going to be a fair few of you. So it's challenging listening live to all your folk shows. This one's a stunner, Ron Trent, with I Feel the Rhythm. It's the Inner Experience Revision. For me, a super strong kind of djembe and electric piano version of this classic 90s house groover. You got a limited gold vinyl 12-inch, actually, some reissues coming out soon. Prior to this, Small Hours from Rhode and Brown. That's Rhode, R-H-O-D-E. They're taken from their second album, Multitudes, out early September on Permanent Vacation. And at the top of the bracket, Fred Everything and Tutu with Arete Infini, the rhythm and bass.

Send this one out to Riggy Diggy Rise Dog. Out to Dirty Pete. Much love to Steve and the boys. Oh 400 03 1067 if you're feeling it.

Yeah, Ron Trent into Air Tapes here with Soft Yellow from Cool Story EP. And I do want to mention the eagle-eared listeners out there might notice the kind of scratchy sounds of this production. And I've got a feeling it's intentional. The artist wanted to create what feels like an analog sound, and it's not me bringing in a battered old scratchy vinyl, because, you know, you guys deserve better than that. I have done by mistake in the past, but I try and keep them in primo condition, you know, you got to look after these things.

Send this one out to Heidi, locked in, enjoying the beats on a nice post-gig nighttime walk. Sounds delightful. Hope you're staying toasty.

Yeah, I'm just winding it down for you as we approach the hour. Tolly's in the building getting ready to take you through to 2 a.m. with the excellent Android Discotheque, so make sure you keep the dial exactly where it is. Sending this last one out to Darius. This one is Permutation with a track entitled Atlas.

0: into a golden oldie here. Mood Swings from LTJ Bookham. I don't play a lot of drum and bass on the show, and I actually kind of wish there was a PBS show devoted to drum and bass, or jungle, or both.
1: What can we overcome?
0: Any listeners out there, there's a little clue for you. Anyone looking for a gap in a very congested programming schedule here at PBS, there is one for you. Going back to Y2K on Good Looking. Out to performer members Torjo Vitamins, Baby Chino, DJ Danny, The Operator, Freddie and Alex from Proto Exotica Records. Frederic NYE, you heard his track before. Luigi FM, Cilatron, Sal Stormer, Sonny Brakes, Steely Ann. Pet members to the show, Brendan Rowland, Frankie Sparkle Pants, Sputnik the Spaced Out Cat. 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
1: 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What can we overcome? What makes us stumble and fall and somehow miraculously rise and go on?
0: DJ Snakes on Everything is our friend for a decade and our friend for life. DJ, Stimulate the Mission. You're all beautiful humans, and I'd love to read your name out in addition to those. 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I've been Johnny. Take care of yourselves. Full track list now up and on the socials over the weekend. Look after yourselves.

Hello, and welcome to another Android Discotheque. How you doing out there? Hope you've been having a good week, and your weekend has started with a boom. Yeah, if nothing else, if you've caught passing notes and audio vitamins, it's not been a bad start to the weekend. Thank you, Johnny, for another sumptuous collection of tunes. It was, beautiful mellowness as I entered the building. And, keeping it a bit mellow. Different kind of vibe, but... thought I'd start with... some relatively chilled dub techno. This is a track by Overtow on the Undercurrent label, and it's called X Dub Revisited, because it came out about, oh, I don't know, I think it might have been about 2007, about 20 years ago or something. And this is, it's kind of revisited, repackaged, slightly, the mixes are slightly different, but essentially same 12 as from back in the day. And it is very nice. I played the flip side a little while ago. It's definitely one of my favourites at the moment. But this, the A side, very chilled, very sweet. So I thought I'd start with this. Overtow X Dub 1.

Ah, beautiful. That's a track by Kenneth Graham on We're Going Deep on their 12012 release. And a track called Greedworks. Great label, fantastic producer, what can I say?

X-Dub 1, in fact. We're going to go back in time now, right back to 1996. Keeping it pretty mellow for those days. This is a track on Plus 8 Records, run by Richie Horton and John Aquaviva, back in the day, out of Canada, just over the Windsor, Canada, just over the road from, just over the lake from Detroit. And a fine label it is, was, and probably, and always will be. Theorem had some really great early releases in like 1991-92, but did an LP for Plus 8 in 96 called Nano, and this is a very chilled techno groove called Gravity. 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

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Divinity. 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What a tune. From back in 1991. Oh no, it might have been 1990, even. Let me have a quick look and I'll confirm. 1981, all right, right first time. You'll find out on the Waveform EP, but they've also, it's on compilations around the way, here and there. It's really nice. Gotta love that when it came out. Before that, from 1996, Theorem. With Gravity. And next up, this is 2012, so quite recent, really. This is Untold with Breathe.

Yes. Big shout out to Cal. Thanks for the message. Yeah, great to hear people are still picking up Underground Resistance after so many years. Still, I just think they sound stunning to this day. So what the hell? We'll be having a couple more tunes from Underground Resistance right at the end of the show. So if you can stick around, do. Untold brought us Breathe from the Change in a Dynamic Environment release. And then we had on Hemlock Recordings. And then we had a lovely little tune from Edge bringing in some breakbeats with Soft Fog Dystopia. Brilliant name. On the Dog Acid tracks. Release on Tempo Records from 2021. Next up, Pessimist has just released... just releasing a 12 on UVB 76 Music. It's pretty, it's dark, as usual. But I do like Pessimist. And, the breaks are just stunning. So, from the Ponyboy Club EP, here's Under Surveillance. If you want to get in touch, it's 0400 03 1067.

Immense. Fuck. Yes. June. Pessimist on fire. Breaks. Superlative breaks. Next one up. This one's going out to Daniel and the Flame Family Humans. Deep, dark, and very beautiful. This is The Bug and Disfig. Their latest, called Vanishing, and this is the Numbness dub. 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

Get More. Wonderful breakbeat. It's done from Annie Hall, who's, most of the stuff I know has been electro. So it's a bit of a departure. Whole 12 full of extraordinarily wonderful breakbeat tunes on Synaptic Cliffs. Recently released is the Future Sports EP and a track called Gravity Hack. Before that, we had The Bug with Disfig and the Vanishing Numbness dub on the Ladybug 1 release on Pressure. And now, from late last year, one of my favourite LPs from last year, Eftermen released Polly on Oscar Tom, and this is Polly, a bit more whimsical

That one's going out to the people at the window. Have fun. Have a great evening. That was by Anna Cost. Lovely tune called Lake Goose on the Faux Poly label. Out earlier this year on the Everything Comes in Threes EP. And here's another one on Faux Poly by Jao and Sol Elicio. It's called ITMN.

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Okay, let me fool you. 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Okay, let me fool you. Let me. Okay, let me fool you.

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Each horse, one step. Each church, one footer. 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

0: This is Joy Orbison from the Still Slipping Volume 1 LP, which is just a bit special. And this is S Gets Jaded from back in 2021. And,
1: oh, you fucker, back on that one again, are ya? Oh, my day.
0: It's a little prelude, so I'm slow it down and reintroduce some techno, which we're going to have till the end of the show. Before Joy Orbison, we had Delian Sound on one of my favourite bass labels from the last couple of years, Shadow System. That's a recent release on the Radix EP, and it's a fabulous tune called Technique. Before that, Joy and Sol Alicio with ITMN on the Faux Poly label. I'm going to be heading off to the UK. Spend a bit of time with friends and family. So I won't be here for a few weeks after this. This is my last show for a while. And back in, I don't know, I think, mid-September, believe it or not. But whatever you do, don't stop tuning into PBS on Friday night between 12 and 2. There's going to be some amazing music from some stunning, stunning selectors. I'm going to leave you with this truly sumptuous piece of deep dub techno from one of Detroit's true dub techno aficionados, CB313. It's an alt dub release called Sky Space, and this is Sky Crossing.

Collectors. Track with no name. And it's the Communique mix done by Unique 3 from Bradford. Forge Masters, of course, released the very first 12 on Warp back in 1989. And still thankful that they did to this day.

end of the show. Before Forge Masters, which was released on a great EP called the Black Steel EP, because they're from Sheffield, and Sheffield does steel. But anyway, that came after Satoshi Tommy with the wonderful 07 dub on his 128 dub plate 3 release on Phonogram Records from over in France. And before that, Pale Man gave a slither from the All Good EP from back in 2012. Right back in the day, well, back when, just after CB313's mighty Sky Crossing, we had Lost Tracks with 144096. That was released on the Reflections EP on Emotions Electric. Great Spanish label from back in release back in 2017. This, a little bit more underground resistance now. This is Mad Mike with the absolutely stunning High Tech Dreams.

last week I was down at Skydiver. And they had a few underground resistance tunes hanging around. Just hanging out there.

Underground Resistance released a great, great 12 called Nation to Nation. When things were getting a bit hard, they released this lovely example of pure Detroit techno. Soulful, deep, and just irresistible. At the time, maybe. I don't know. I love it to this day. So here we go. This is Underground Resistance from 1991. Sometimes I feel like.

The absolutely amazing Underground Resistance from back in 1991 on the Nation to Nation EP. That's something sometimes I feel like. I'm kind of cruising towards the end of the show. And as mentioned earlier, I'm heading off to the UK for a few weeks, so make sure you tune in, because there's going to be some great people doing some absolutely fantastic music for the next 4 or 5 weeks while I'm away. Hopefully I won't talk over this entirely, but this is the truly fantastic Freddie Fresh with Binder from an absolutely amazing, amazing 12 from back in 1995 on the Electric Music Foundation LP. There was a label, there was a, they released Comatone 95. Just spooky. Anyway, before I go, as always, gotta thank some great people. So many nice people. Acid Alias, Dr. A and the Concoctions, and Woody B. All perform members of PBS and supporters of the show. Patrons of the show, Flame, Family, Humans, Kelly, Matthew Croucher, Tommy K. Thank you. Thank you for your support so much. Don't move the dial, because Tony's up next. He's got some great music lined up to take you through to 6 o'clock here on PBS. So keep it locked to 106.7. I usually say something like, I'll be back next week, but I won't. I'll be back mid-September, believe it or not. So I hope you have a wonderful month. Enjoy the ride into spring as it all gets warmer and everything gets a little bit more groovy. We might have a little bit of Joey Beltram's Energy Flash just before the end of the show. But for now, thank you very much for listening. Big love to everybody out there. Have fun. Laters.

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0: 7 minutes after the hour. Welcome to tonight's edition of Irvine Jump. Tony Irvine here, insulting your intelligence yet again. As always, a huge thank you to the legend that is Tull, especially for all that extraordinary, wonderful, and the name has just popped right out of my head. Of course it has. And he did kindly tell me, but I didn't hear him because I've got a headset mic on. But the point that I'm trying to make is that I loved it. I loved it. Underground Resistance, thank you. Because I am a more recent convert than you are. I did, in 1991, I was doing the parenting thing. Speaking of parenting, tonight's unsolved mystery will be the Funkees. And tonight's foreplay feature will be on Lazy Boy Proactive. And have a wonderful time overseas. I will try sneak into your suitcase if I can. In the meantime, we started off with an artist by the name of Benny, B-E-N-I. And this was the first single from his 2013 LP, this track entitled Love on the Run. This is from June last year. Whoops, he says, hitting the wrong button again. And I adore Jimmy the Queen. This is Don't Touch the Hair. The number here, 8415-1067, or you can send us a text on 0400-03-1067.
1: Don't touch the hair!

20 minutes after the hour, from 2003, KK, who is an Indian playback singer, who passed away in 2022, and part of the soundtrack to a film, and I guarantee you I'll get this title wrong, Musafir, or The Traveller, based very loosely on Oliver Stone's U-Turn from 1997. The track you heard, Dua Surpass, or She Draws You In. Before that, he says, scrambling for his notes, and I've got so many screens up here, I have no idea where they are. Ray Ramon and the track Messing With My Body, the Andromeda Powerhouse remix, I think from earlier on last year. He has new material on the way, and I guarantee you'll hear it here. And Jimmy the Queen starting all of that, and Don't Touch the Hair. 989 texted in and said, starting off the bitch tracks, awesome. Well, I will always start off with a bitch track if I can. If Madonna calls, I'll keep that in mind because I have that at home. You also pointed out that this is the 30th anniversary this year of the Tasty Raids. I looked it up and it was yesterday, 30 years ago yesterday. Today is the 8th. Friday was the 7th. Let us move on. This will get us into the Funkees. My copy isn't dated, but I'll look it up and get back to you. This is Craig Obey versus The Church and the Craig Obey bootleg mix of the track Under the Milky Way.

tonight. Undated, but after a truckload of research. In fact, I was still looking this up an hour ago. We're talking 2006. Now, people who know me know that I don't do children's LPs very well, and this is one of them. Although this is tied in to Channel 7 Adelaide and the South Australian Kids with Cancer McGuinness McDermott Foundation. Now, as I said, I'm biased. So I got my daughter to listen to this. She's a mum of three kids. I figured if anybody would know, she would know what to say. And what did she say? She said, substandard high five. The funk is a hero. South Australian Kids with Cancer McGuinness McDermott Foundation. Now, as I said, I'm biased. So I got my daughter to listen to this. She's a mum of three kids. I figured if anybody would know, she would know what to say. And what did she say? She said, substandard high five. The funk.

fellas, can you...

22 minutes to the hour. Welcome to our look at 80s music. And we started off with Thelma Houston and the last LP she did in the 80s. It was recorded in 1984. It's called Qualifying Heat. And that was the very last track on it. I'd rather spend the bad times of you than spend the good times with someone new. And apparently this album in particular is a huge influence on 808 State, believe it or not. I had a text message from Seb in New York who asked why I'm Talking broke up. It's kind of hard to explain in short terms. There were internal disagreements very early on. There were lineup changes. So by 1986, they had returned from a UK tour supporting Five Star. The drummer from Machinations replaced the original drummer. Kevin Wiltshire was imported as a second keyboard player. Susie O'Hearn was a backing vocalist, and there was a rapper by the name of Tricky J. New material was recorded, but it was never released. And then once Kate Sobrano left for to have a very successful solo career, the band disbanded in 1987 and reformed in 2018. I will bring in some I'm Talking. I don't have any on me. I'll make them the feature artist next week. I'm going to digress. I haven't aired this next track in a long time. Really, really regular listeners may recognize it. From 1988, this was the original theme to the show. So I began Irvine Jump in 1993 as A Nightmare on My Street, and I used this next track as the intro. But it's a long track, and I decided after a couple of years of this that I needed something shorter and I needed to change the name. And while I think about it, why don't I just use that Irvine Jump track? This is A Nightmare on My Street.

was a whole new day. I thought, I wasn't scared of him anyway. Until I noticed those rips in my sheets, and that was proof that there had been a nightmare on my street.

0: That song makes me like want to knock something over.
1: Yeah, yeah, me too. But like, there's nothing to knock over.
0: Yeah, there is.
1: Ow! Cut it out, butthole!

7 minutes to the hour. From 1981 and the LP Tropical Gangsters, the very first track from it, Annie, I'm Not Your Daddy. I adore Kid Creole and the Coconuts. I don't play them anywhere near enough as much as I'd like. Fun fact, one of the Coconuts was in fact a woman by the name of Fonda Rae. She would have club success much later on, as well as doing backing vocals for Debbie Harry and Tucker Boom. She also had a hit with Touch Me, which would be covered a little later on by Kathy Dennis. Before that, he says, scrambling for the notes, we had, and he says, scrolling up again, DJ Jazzy Jeff and the Fresh Prince from He's the Rapper, I'm the DJ from 1988, and the opening piece to that LP, A Nightmare on My Street. And as I said earlier, the original title for this very show. Let's keep with 1981 for one more track, and my favourite Heaven 17 track, We Don't Need This Fascist Groove Thang.

8 minutes after the hour. From 1982, Imagination, and the track they're best known for, Just an Illusion. Lee John, the vocalist, keeps the band name going, and he's just finished touring Europe and London, or Margate more specifically. Next gig for him is in Birmingham. Before that, he says, scrolling upwards, from 1989, the title track to the film Earth Girls Are Easy, directed by Julian Temple, who also did The Sex Pistols, The Filth and the Fury. Both films are absolutely awesome. The N, and the N in this case is actually, of course, I can't believe this happened again, is, of course, the guy from Chic, whose name has just popped out of my head. And when I remember, I will tell you. In the meantime, we had Earth Girls Are Easy and Heaven 17 starting all that off with, of course, We Don't Need This Fascist Groovefang. Moving on, this is The Time. From their album What Time Is It, this is Wild and Loose. And while I'm being wild and loose, I'll look up that N.

22 minutes after the hour from 1987 and the LP Sentimental Hygiene for Warren Zevon, a track remixed by the Latin Rascals but arranged by George Clinton. And Flea, the bass player from the Red Hot Chili Peppers, is doing fretless bass on that track. It's entitled Leave My Monkey Alone. Before that, The Time... and the LP Wild, and the track Wild and Loose from the LP What Time Is It, and the N was for Nile Rodgers. You'd think I'd remember a name that big, but no. Anyway, I'm going to play one more track before our foreplay feature, and this is actually related to the previous track. This is a band called Our Daughter's Wedding. Their first LP was hand-played in its entirety and was produced by Colin Thurston, who was the producer of the Human League's first LP, Reproduction. This is their second LP, and this track is actually co-written by David Spradley, who wrote, or co-wrote, Atomic Dog. This is a piece entitled Love Machine.

tonight, we look at Melbourne outfit Lazy Boy Proactive, based around Ank Kit and Ben Helmig. Ben Helmig, by the way, was staff here at PBS once upon a time, and I've had the pleasure of being their support act at least once. Four tracks as always, starting off with this. From 2013's Chaos Dream, this is Cybernetic Tribe.

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2: Every Saturday afternoon between 1 and 3, join me, Emma Peel, for Switched On. 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Samba, boogaloo, salsa, exotica, now sound, European sound library, Hammond organ whirlers, soul jazz stirrers. That's what I'm talking about. So buckle up and come along for the ride. Saturdays between 1 and 3, that's

Thus ending our look at Lazy Boy Proactive, covering a 14-year period from 2011, not 2013 as I said earlier, to 2025, starting off from a track with a track from the LP Chaos Dream. The single from it is the track that actually introduced me to the band in 2013, Pandora's Box, but the track we played, Cybernetic Tribe. From 2017, after that, the LP In Space, In Time, In Life, and the track we played, Untermental, and two tracks from the album Talk to Me from 2025, the Pet Shop Boys influenced piece Lumina, and a remastered version of a track entitled Rogue. It is 9 minutes to the hour, and time for tonight's, well, guru time.

tonight. Speaking of Melbourneites, from 1999, this is Caria and her self-funded single Goosebumps, which is a cover for our younger listeners of a track by a woman called Christy Allen, who had a smash hit with it in 1979. This is the Gemini remix of Goosebumps.

11 minutes after the hour from 1996. Rebecca Ryan and the follow-up to her track, You Lift Me Up, which the original was very successful, that track less so. Although I love that track a lot, just a little bit. Before that, he says, scrambling for all sorts of crazy buttons. We had DJ Hell from 1996, sampling the heck out of Barry Manilow's Copacabana, I think from 1977. DJ Hell and Copa, and starting it all off, Caria from 1999 and the Gemini remix of Goosebumps. This is Mosaic, and one of two tracks related by Motivate, the remix team. Here, the Motivate full-on pumping mix of their 1994 track, Nothing in the World. This is Irvine Jump. I've got just over 95-odd minutes left.

28 minutes to the hour. You're tuned to Irvine Jump. Tony Irvine here, insulting your intelligence. From 1995, Melbourne band Corruption, here remixed by Sam Panetta, and the cut to the bone mix of their single It Must Be Love. They're better known for the follow-up single, a cover of course, Gershon Kingsley's Popcorn. Before that, two tracks related by remixers Motivate. Pulp from 1996 and remixed by Motivate at the request of the band themselves. Disco 2000, and before that, from 1994, the Motivate full-on pump and mix of Mosaic's Nothing in the World. I actually have a truckload of Motivate remixes sitting in my folder here. I should probably just move on. And let's do it with this. From 1999, this is the Club 69 Underground Anthem mix of Donna Summer and I Will Go With You. 2000, and before that, from 1994, the Motivate full-on pump and mix of Mosaic's Nothing in the World. I actually have a truckload of Motivate remixes sitting in my folder here. I should probably just move on. And let's do it with this. From 1999, this

11 minutes to the hour from 1996. And there's some very strange pedigrees behind this track. This is Rochelle and their cover of Love is a Battlefield, the Pat Benatar piece. Now, the thing is, I always thought Pat Benatar wrote that piece, but she didn't. It was written by a woman by the name of Holly Knight, who also wrote Obsession for Animotion with Michael DeBarre, and it was actually covered by someone else before Animotion turned it into a hit single. The track here, of course, is Love is a Battlefield, and the 12-inch Millennium remix. Now, Rochelle itself has some pedigrees that I didn't know about either. Rochelle were a duo, Lorraine McIntosh and Pam Shane. Lorraine McIntosh did some backing vocals for Bomb the Bass before joining the Cool Notes in 1988, and Respect, who also do covers as well. But the other member is a woman by the name of Pam Shane, and she was a New Zealand-born singer-songwriter, and she would co-write Christine Aguilera's single Genie in a Bottle a couple of years later, while still being in a cover band called Abacadabra, and they were kind of like an ABBA tribute band, but the singles had some great remixes, and remind me to bring them in. Before that, he says, scrambling for the notes, Donna Summer from 1999 and the Club 69 Underground Anthem remix of I Will Go With You, Conti Partiro. And I have no idea what that means. I should look it up. In the meantime, I've got one more piece in our look at 90s music, officially anyway. This is the 97 remix of the 1994 hit single for Stax. They were known in the UK as Stax of Joy, and they were known for the track Joy. This is the Mondo's Pussycat vocal 12-inch mix of their 1997 remix of that track.

0: Hello, this is Miles. 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
1: Well, it's 5 feet high and rising.

I've been nervous all morning. I had a dream last night.

14 minutes after the hour. From 2005, French outfit Orange Blossom, who had already been around for 12 years when this LP was recorded. The LP is entitled Everything Must Change, and the track Cheft El Cough, in brackets, I've Seen Fear. Before that, he says, scrambling, speaking of fear, and one-time vocalist for Madison Avenue, here solo, Shane, from 2004, and the 16th Element remix of I've Got Your Number, and ending our look before that at 90s music, Stax from 1997, and a re-recording of their 1994 single, Joy. In fact, the Mondo's Pussycat vocal 12-inch mix of Joy. This is from 2004, and the second LP for the REG project. They're Lebanese, based in Beirut and Dubai, and their initials actually make up the band name. So REG is Ralph Khoury, Ali Baba, and Guy Manoukian, and this is their track, Habibi. A big thank you to 827 who texted in while all that was happening. The Warren Zevon track is so cool. I highly recommend that whole LP if you can get your hands on it. It's a who's who of 1987. 15 minutes after the hour, I'm starting to run out of time.

27 minutes to the hour from 2001. Melbourneites Francisco Fu, Sean Green from Blimp, and Finn Waters, and the self-titled LP. The track you heard, Watermelon. Before that, Jelly Buffon from 1996. One of the songwriters, Mark Mitchell, has since gone on to set up a multimedia company called Sanctuary Music Technology back in 1999, writing music for post-production for TV, films and games. The track, Hope, Hold Your Hand, and starting it all off, the REG Project from Lebanon and Habibi. This is Bob Marley from 1997, teaming up here, well, sort of, remixed here by Funkstar, called Sanctuary Music Technology back in 1999, writing music for post-production for TV, films and games. The track, Hope, Hold Your Hand, and starting it all off, the REG Project from Lebanon and Habibi. This is

from 1998, and the LP Roadkill. Adelaide boy Groove Terminator and a track called I've Got It In For You. Before that, he says, scrambling for the notes, Bob Marley featuring Funkstar Deluxe from 1997 and the Brother Brown's Bob and Bob remix of the 1971 track Rainbow Country. Miles is in Studio One getting all set to present 5 Feet High and Rising, and I'm out of time. A big thank you to the performer members, Disco Computer, Natalie's Jacket and Ray Ramon, the patrons Alicia Purnell and Andrew Quick, Friends for a Decade, Libertarian Spacecraft and Martin Peston, and Ollie Tassone, Friend for Life, and you guys for listening, and everybody who texted in. I'm going to leave you with this. From a 1996 compilation called Everybody Dance, although I do believe the track itself is from 1994, Brisbane outfit Sexing the Cherry, remixed by Robert Ratchick, and the classic Steppin' On. I'll be back this time next week.

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1: How high's the water, mama? 2 feet high and rising. How high's the water, papa? She said it's 2 feet high and rising. Well, we can make it to the road in a homemade boat, 'cause that's the only thing we got left that'll float. It's already over all the wheat notes. 2 feet high and rising. How high's the water, mama? 3 feet high and rising. How high's the water, papa? She said it's 3 feet high and rising. Well, the hives are gone, I lost my bees. Chickens are sleeping in the willow trees. Cows in water up past her knees. 3 feet high and rising. How high's the water, mama? 4 feet high and rising. How high's the water, papa? She said it's 4 feet high and rising. Hey, come look through the window pane. The bus is coming, gonna take us to the train. Looks like we'll be blessed with a little more rain.

0: Here we go. If I fade the, if I lift the fader up, you're about to hear my voice. Great start to the program this morning. Good morning to everybody out there. This is Miles, ready to present the program to you all the way through until 9 o'clock. 5 feet high and rising on PBS 106.7. Thanks very much to Tony for the last 4 hours of Irvine Jump, and he'll be back again next Saturday. And on today's show, well, I'm very excited to present the program to you this morning. It feels like it's come together quite nicely. I'm excited about all the tunes that I have selected. So hopefully you can stick me all the way through. There's a lot of local music in the show today and a lot of local classics by some of the wonderful artists that have enjoyed playing on this show across the journey, some of them which are being reissued and things like that. So we'll talk about that as we get through the morning. If you feel like sending us a text message, the number here is 0400 03 1067. And to kick us off, I thought I'd start with this classic tune from Paul Kelly. Paul Kelly and the Coloured Girls, as he was known back in 1986 from the album Gossip. And I reckon this is a perfect way to start off the program on a Saturday morning with this tune, Randwick Bells. You're on PBS, 5 feet high and rising.
1: Randwick bells are ringing,

A bit of a classic way, epic way to start the program this morning with some classics by some fantastic local artists, starting off there with Paul Kelly. Paul Kelly and the Coloured Girls, as the band was known here in Australia, and Randwick Bells, with a nice reference to waking up on a Saturday morning, which is something that you are hopefully doing right now, easing your way into it. That was from the album Gossip, released by Paul Kelly back in the day, back in 1986, that one was released. A two LP set when it was originally released, which is what I played it from this morning. The album was listed in 2010 at number 7 in the top 100 best albums of all time. We followed that up with Tim Rogers. Tim Rogers and the Twin Set, to give them their full name. There's an album that he released in 1999 called What Rhymes with Cars and Girls. That was his debut solo album, stepping out from behind lead singer duties with UMI. And he enlisted a few members of Weddings, Parties, Anything to help him on the album. We heard Jen Anderson there, and Squeeze Box Wally was the one playing the accordion on that track. And a lot of those guys are featured on that album by Tim Rogers across the whole of the album. We heard also in there from Jen Kloer from her 2013 album In Blood Memory, the song called Hold My Hand. That one recorded at Head Gap Studios and at the Shrimp Shack, which is a studio still run to this day now by Michael Hubbard, who we know from so many bands that he plays in and around Melbourne. And, of course, Courtney Barnett was in the band back in those days as well. And finally, just then, we heard from the Triffids and a track from their classic album from 1988, Born Sandy Devotional. The song we heard was called Stolen Property, a classic tune there from the late, great David McComb. And it's thanks very much to Colin, whose first cab off the rank with a text message this morning. And, yes, Colin, I hope to have a great show today, and I also agree with your sentiment about go the D's later on this afternoon. You can send us a text message on 0400 03 1067. Going to step away from the local music for a little bit and head across to the States and listen here now to a track from Vic Chestnut, and this is from an album that he released in 1995 called Is the Actor Happy. Vic Chestnut, who was a highly respected singer and songwriter in the Americana music scene over there in the States, who passed away in 2009 at the age of 45. He was involved in a serious car accident in 1983 when he was about 19, which left him partially paralyzed and also limited the use of his hands, but he still relearned how to play guitar and still had a successful career as a singer-songwriter and certainly released some fantastic music over the years, as evidenced by the one we're going to hear this morning from this album, Is the Actor Happy? And this song is called Sad Peter Pan from Vic Chestnut.

22 minutes away from 7 o'clock. You're listening to 5 Feet High and Rising on PBS with Miles. Hope you're enjoying the mellow start to the program this morning. I'm mostly mellow. A few sort of noisy bits here and there at the end of songs. We started there with Vic Chestnut. The song was called Sad Peter Pan from his album Is the Actor Happy, an album that he released in 1995. It was released through a record label called, it was called Texas Hotel Records, although the album ended up being re-released through New West in 2004. We then heard from Cat Power and a song from her album 2003, released via Matador, called You Are Free, and the song we heard there was called Maybe Not, featuring just Cat herself on the piano, although the album does feature a few guest appearances from some pretty well-known artists, people like Eddie Vedder, Dave Grohl, and our own Warren Ellis make contributions to that album. And as we know, of course, Cat Power is going to be here soon, coming here in December the 3rd. She'll be playing here live at the Gardens, and she'll be performing tunes from her album The Greatest, which was one released, I think, just after. Yes, You Are Free was released in 2003 and The Greatest released in 2006. So I should be here to celebrate its 20th anniversary with her tour here in December. And who knows, she might squeeze in some track

from some of her other albums and maybe something from the album that we've just heard then. And finally there, we heard from the Felice Brothers and a track from their 2021 album, so quite a recent album, called From Dreams to Dust. The song we heard there was called Inferno. And yeah, that album always, it's got that sort of world weariness in the album, which seemed somehow appropriate at the time in 2021. Of course, we all know what was going on then in those COVID years. And the kind of music that people were inspired to write was a bit more melancholy and downbeat, but down tempo, that kind of thing. And that album by the Felice Brothers always takes me back to those very strange times of 2021. All right, brings us, yeah, I've already said the time, a couple of minutes after the last time I said the time. And we're going to play a track now from Phosphorescent. And he did something during during lockdowns as well, a thing called the Full Moon Project, where he released, I think, once a month or the end, no, on every full moon, that's right, he released a song and did it about 10 times, and eventually it was released as a sort of an album called the Full Moon Project. And he released a song a month where he covered a favourite song of one kind or another. And the one I'm going to play this morning is one that is called Corpus Christi Bay, which was a song originally written by Robert Earl Keen. Here's Phosphorescent. PBS, 5 Feet on Rising. Our-

our anniversary. 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I stop my step, and they start off again.

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To hot wire and hightail crosses my mind. But still in the driveway,

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Just like the weeds occur sometimes.

0: It's coming up towards 7 o'clock, first hour of the show almost complete. We started there with Phosphorescent, Matthew Hoek. That's his band. And from the Full Moon Project, as I was saying, stuff that he did during the COVID era when once a month he released a cover version of a favourite song of his. Eventually released them all in a collection that you can get on the usual streaming or Bandcamp services, Full Moon Project. And we heard his version of the Robert Earl Keane tune, Corpus Christi Bay. We then followed that up with a track from Bill Callahan, back when he was still recording under the name Smog. And that was from the album Supper, which was the second last album that he released using the name Smog. And I think A River Ain't Too Much to Love came out in 2005. Then everything after that he released under his own name. But that album released through Drag City, of course, and it was his 10th studio album even back then in 2003, the ever prolific Bill Callahan. The song that we heard there this morning from that album was called Our Anniversary, featuring our very own Jim White from the Dirty Three on drums. He's worked with a lot of our favourite American artists, people like Bill Callahan and Bonnie Prince Billy over the years. And we heard from the Dirty Three just then from their album Ocean Songs. We heard the song there called Last Horse on the Sand. That song, that album from the Dirty Three released back in 1998. Can it be that long ago? It turns out that it is. And recorded in Chicago and produced by the late, great Steve Albini. Of course, the Dirty Three being Warren Ellis, who we heard from before, playing a bit of violin on a track with Cat Power, and Jim White, we've heard him playing drums with Smog there, and also, of course, Mick Turner on the guitar, making up the Dirty Three. All right, that brings us to 7 o'clock. Thanks to some people that signed up to the program during the week or renewed their memberships to PBS and to the show. So thanks very much to Mark Jones from St Kilda, who renewed his proud membership. Also to Craig Kelly from Brunswick West, renewed his performer membership. Thank you very much, Craig. Craig, of course, plays in so many bands around town. And also Paul Benveniste from Elstonwick renewed his patronage as well. Thank you very much, guys, for jumping back on board. Really appreciate it. And you can join them or become a member of any kind by visiting us at our website, pbsfm.org.au. It's a place to go. There's a red button there where you can click on it and see how you can become a member to PBS. Also, thanks to Marlo and Willa, sent through a text message saying we're on our way to netball, reliving all the gigs and road trips of the last 20 years of stellar music, I suppose. A great set, they say, Marlo. Thanks very, very much for that, Marlo and Willa. I suppose, yes, listening to some of this stuff, it also reminds me of going to so many gigs over the years at all sorts of wonderful places. Some of the venues still there, some of them not. Remember going to the Prospect Hill Hotel or the Central Club? Seaview Ballroom, places like that, and of course other ones that are still going, like the Corner Hotel, all these fantastic venues. What a great city Melbourne has always been for live music, and long may it continue. All right, here's some quick messages.
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0: Let's get back into some local music. We're going to take it back to 2013 and play a track from Los Dragas. We've been excited about some new music from them that I've played on the show over the last few weeks, but it caused me to go back and listen to some of their earlier music, and this is a track from their 2013 album called Phantom Ride, and the song we're going to hear from them. Matt Walker and the band, of course, Matt Walker, Shane Riley, Simon Burke and Roger Bagotis were the Los Dragas in this era. Phantom Ride, the name of the album, and the song we're going to hear is called Open Window.

just a hatcher in the rain, standing here getting wetter. I could have stayed and tried to explain, the less said, the better.

Just a hitcher in the rain, standing here getting wetter. I could have stayed and tried to explain, the less said the better. I could have stayed and tried to explain, the less said the better.

0: There's a set of tunes from some artists that are all related to each other in one way or another. Well, not related, worked with each other. And yes, yeah, started with Los Dragas with Open Window from their 2013 album Phantom Ride. We then heard something brand new from Don Walker, Breakfast in Paris, the name of the song from his brand new album Love Songs. And if I'm reading the press release correctly here, that album was released in full yesterday. It says due out on August the 7th, which by my calculations was yesterday. Already played a few songs off that. I think Dave DeBrincat also played something off it when he was in here last, including the tune Luck, which I was reading here is a co-write with Jason Isbell, which I didn't realise. So I was just reading through this this blurb that came with the album. So yeah, fantastic stuff there from Don Walker, who we know so very well as a member of Cold Chisel, and also Tex, Don and Charlie, amongst other things. And we heard, following on from that solo effort from Don Walker, a track from Tex, Don and Charlie, Tex Perkins, Don Walker and Charlie Owens, from the album they released in 2017, which was called You Don't Know Lonely. And the song we heard there was called The Hitcher, another song featuring the vocals of Don Walker. And that one featuring some pedal steel guitar from Garrett Costigan and Steve Hadley playing bass. And we'll be talking about Steve Hadley a little bit more in some songs that are coming up. But following on from Tex, Don and Charlie, we heard Tex Perkins with Matt Walker and the song Maybe Tomorrow from an album that they've got coming out called Before the Show, which is due out on August the 28th. Because Matt Walker has been, he's more or less become a full-time member of the Cruel Sea, which have been out and about doing some shows once again. And I think Matt Walker's also been involved in the Tex Perkins project, I think they're called, what are they called, the Fat Rubber Band or something along those lines as well. So it's fantastic new music coming from some legends of the Australian local music scene, that's for sure. And there's a nice text message come here from 710 wanting to wish Pete and Michelle a happy wedding anniversary. Here's to the next 18 years. Oh, congratulations to Pete and Michelle. 18 years together, obviously. Looking forward to another 18. Thanks for your text message. Happy to do those shout outs. You can send us through any kind of text message. Hope you're enjoying the tunes this morning. 0400 03 1067 is the text message number. Now, we might just, I'll just catch my breath. That'd be a good idea.
1: 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And how about this? 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
0: All right, we might choose this moment to thank some of the patrons of the program. We thank our performer patrons first, who are as follows. Al Backstrom, Andrew Wood and the Bad Boy Sugar Band, Clint Wilson, Cosmic Cowboy and the Incognitos, Craig Kelly, who's just renewed his membership during the week. Thank you, Craig. Didgeridoo Mojo for Gordo, Fleur Weber, Hammond Robinson, Hard Peanut, John Park, Joyce Pressure, Karen Fields, Kieran McDonald in the Western Ears, Les Thomas, Libby Williams, Little Faiths, Love and Luella, Luella Payne, Matt Campbell and the Ravens, Maytown, Misty Harlow, Ramshackle Records, Raoul McClay, Rattling Cane, Shaky Stills, Stella Del Menico, Steve Jury, the Northwest Grifters, the Smith & Wesson Jury, and the Wayland Joes. Our business patrons are Concord Music Publishing, Garden Stonecraft Stonemasons of the Dandenong Ranges, firewood.com.au, and the Port Fairy Folk Festival. And our friends for life are Bob Esselmont, Darren Boniface, Jenny Cunningham, John Graham, Justin Rudge, Luxie and Tinsel, Ruth Leonards, Western Bulldogs Russ. Thank you to those wonderful people who have gone that extra gone that extra bit and become patrons of the program. 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

I don't know if you're tuning in to Triple R last night at 7 o'clock like I was. Maybe you were, but there was a fantastic live set done by Lisa Miller to celebrate the 30th anniversary of her album Quiet Girl with a Credit Card, presented by Denise from Triple R on Twang. And I think Denise was also saying that she's going to be celebrating her 30 years of presenting that wonderful program over there on Triple R. But yeah, I tuned in and had a listen to Lisa Miller play all the songs from Quiet Girl with a Credit Card, which is one of my favourite albums, that's for sure, and a big influence on me and on, I suppose, on what has become this program, 5 Feet High and Rising, back in the day when it was released, when it was great to hear a local band playing live some of the kind of music that I was already enjoying that was coming out of the States, with bands like the Jayhawks and Wilco and Sunvolta, etc., etc., etc. It was great to see some fantastic local music along that way. And I thought I'd play a track from the album this morning. It was originally released in 1995 by W. Mink, that legendary record label. And it was great to hear Lisa last night talk about how it's going to get re-released on vinyl towards the end of this year. It'll be coming out once again, which would be fantastic. But what an amazing band she recorded the album with. She had some of the original people with her last night playing live. But it's all about Steve Hadley. I think he was on stage last night playing with Lisa, but he's on that album. We heard him playing before some of the Text on and Charlie, that stuff that we were listening to. But let's take a track from Quiet Girl with a Credit Card, the legendary album that it is. I could have played any track off this album. I felt like playing it all, but you know, you can't do that, of course. Maybe we'll squeeze some tracks in the coming weeks. But from Quiet Girl with a Credit Card, I'm going to play this one, which is called Guitar Boat. You're on PBS. It's 5 Feet High and Rising.

tried to see it your way. You know, I tried to see it straight. But every time I go to leave you, it always gets too late.

It's about 7:36, 5 feet high and rising on PBS. Started off there with Lisa Miller with the tune Guitar Boat from her album Quiet Girl with a Credit Card that's celebrating its 30th anniversary. I think 1995 was released, but being celebrated as it was last night on Triple R with a live performance of that album. And going to be re-released on vinyl towards the end of the year, originally released on that W. Mink record label. So we heard the song Guitar Boat, and then we heard a track there following that from Conway Savage, the song Too Dark to See, which a version of which also appears on this Quiet Girl with a Credit Card by Lisa Miller. We heard the original by the man himself, the legend that is Conway Savage, from a EP thing that he released back in 1993. And I don't know if you were lucky enough to go to the Brunswick Ballroom a couple of weeks back. There was a wonderful tribute to Conway Savage that unfortunately I didn't get to attend because of work, but from all reports it was a fantastic show. There was also one at the Memo Music Hall as well on the 18th. So Brunswick Ballroom on the 17th of July and the Memo on the 18th, when a whole stack of local legends got up and played some songs, including the band Mick Harvey and Charlie Owen, and its special guest vocalists were people like Cass Savage, Conway's niece, and Susie Higgy. And we heard Susie Higgy just then with Conway Savage from an album they released back in 1996 called Soon Will Be Tomorrow. And we heard the track They're Never Gonna See You Again from that album. Susie Higgy, who was originally the lead singer of Falling Joys, and that album sort of considered her first solo album, although it's a collaboration with Conway Savage, recorded by Matt Crosby at Exa House in Mount Victoria, which is in New South Wales, in the Blue Mountains, I believe. So fantastic stuff there from Lisa Miller, Conway Savage, and Susie Higgy. And thanks for some more text messages. One from Alan Fitzpatrick. Alan, good to hear from you, saying that he remembers going to Meredith with Sophie Best. There's another name from back in the day, PBS days from a few years ago, seeing Lisa Miller perform on the Sunday. Alan thinks, speculates that it was 1996. Well, I take your word for it, Alan. I wasn't there myself, but it sounds about right. Thanks for your text message. 0400 03 1067 is the text message number. And it's 20 minutes away from 8. You're listening to 5 Feet High and Rising on PBS. And there's another local legend. It's got some new music coming out and also celebrating the re-release of some albums, and that's Ed Cooper. He's got a new live album coming out called Exploding Universe Live, and he's reissued two of his previous albums, one under his own name, Ed Cooper, called Today Wonder, and another one called Auto Cannibalism, which was the name's just gone right out of my head, the Aints, that's right, of course, the Aints was Auto Cannibalism album. Both of those were re-released a couple of weeks ago. First time they'd been made, it's the first time they've been made available on streaming services and that kind of thing, so you can listen to them at your leisure. And Ed Cooper is touring. It got rescheduled because he broke his ankle, and so they got rescheduled and been pushed back a bit. And the main ones here in Melbourne now are on November the 5th at the National Theatre there in St Kilda, on Friday November the 6th at the Bowen Heads Hotel down in Geelong. So yeah, a couple of chances to see Ed Cooper.

celebrating the release of that live album, Exploding Universe Live, but also those two earlier albums of his. So I thought we'd take a track here this morning from Today Wonder, which has been re-released through the streaming services. And the song we're going to hear is this one. It's called Eternally Yours. Another absolute classic. You're on PBS, 5 Feet High and Rising.

coming up towards 8 o'clock. Well, 10 minutes away from 8. You're listening to 5 Feet High and Rising on PBS with Miles. Started off there with Ed Cooper with Eternally Yours, a re-recording of that song that was put out on his album Today Wonder, which is now been re-released. And as I was saying at the start of the bracket there, Ed doing some shows around the place in celebration of that, rescheduled, and you heard me mention the dates at the start of the bracket there, doing two shows here, one at the National in St Kilda and the other one down in Geelong at the Barwon Club. And just then, Barb Waters and another album that was celebrated quite recently with a show at the Brunswick Ballroom. And just reading on Bernie's gig guide, Barb Waters has got another one coming up soon as well. She's going to be playing there on Sunday, August the 16th. So a couple of weeks away, 1 p.m, a matinee show. Very nice. Very nice for the afternoon shows. And that was a track from her album, Rosa Duet, which was released in 2003 through the Laughing Outlaw record label. As its name suggests, it's an album of Barb singing duets with various people. People like Dan Water, Kim Salmon, Rob Snarsky, Matt Walker, Anna Burley, Nick Barker, Agit, Ashley Davies and the late Cindy Boast, and the track that we heard this morning, Wipe Away My Tears, which was co-written with Lisa Miller, who we heard from a little bit earlier. Lisa Miller sings on that track with Barb Waters, along with Rebecca Barnard. Three legends there indeed. All right, so we'll run through Bernie's gig guide just after these next couple of songs, because we're going to play two more local songs for you, actually new releases, in fact. So we've been playing some classic stuff on the program this morning, but we play a couple of new releases as well. First of all, one here from Fountain Lakes, which is from their EP called Junkyard of Lost Hearts that was released yesterday. And they're going to be launching the EP on the 14th at the Railway Hotel there in Fitzroy North, ahead of before the band heads off to Iceland. They're going to be spending some time there playing and writing music. So let's have a listen to Fountain Lakes right now from this brand new EP that was released yesterday. And this is, in fact, the title track. And then after that, we'll hear a new track from Ella Hooper.

0: couple of new local releases there. Brought us to 8 o'clock. It's pretty much bang on 8 o'clock. You're listening to 5 Feet High and Rising on PBS. We heard first of all from Fountain Lakes with the title track to their brand new EP released yesterday called Junkyard of Lost Hearts. And yes, as we're saying, they're going to be launching that at the Railway Hotel on August the 14th. And Emma Heaney and Jack Tonks make up Fountain Lakes. And that was they wrote the songs during a songwriting retreat in an old converted church in country Victoria, and then recorded the album with Roger Bagotis at the Union Street Studios here in Melbourne. And people like Nick O'Mara, Mark Manone, and Gus Franklin all helped out on the making of the EP. And as I said, yeah, launching at the Railway Hotel on Friday, August the 14th. And Simon Bailey from Ponyface is going to be their special guest on the night. It's going to be the last show before they head off to Iceland, and they're going to be doing a bit of a residency at a venue over there as well. Don't know if it's going to be in that part of the world around that time, but if you are, they're going to be at a place called the Fish Factory Creative Centre in Ireland, and doing a residency, and no doubt making new music as well. We'll have to see what happens. And then finally, just then, we heard from Ella Hooper, brand new song from her that came out during the week called When the Shit Went Down. And that's from a new album that Ella's working on that we hope to see some stage soon towards the end of the year, maybe early next year. I can't remember what she said when she was at the Swinging City a couple of weeks ago at the Yorkshire Stingo, one of the bands that performed there that afternoon. And I heard some new music from her on that afternoon. Look forward to hearing more when it comes out. And we'll listen to these messages, and then we'll be back to have a look at Bernie's Gig Guide and some of the stuff that's happening around town this weekend and into next week.
1: The Drunken Poet is Melbourne's most authentic Irish pub, with tribute Tuesdays, Irish music sessions, open mic nights, and live original music 6 days a week. Across from the Queen Vic Market, The Poet is proud to present Scott Hamilton plays the songs of Townes Van Zandt, Susie So Blue, Matt Dwyer, Peter Baylor and Nick Hayward play the songs of Willie Nelson, Sam Price Trio, and Shackleton. The Drunken Poet, proud PBS sponsor.
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0: Some of the live bands you can see this weekend, courtesy of Bernie and his gig guide, are as follows. You look at today, the 8th of August. We've got the Country Struts with the Smith and Wisson Jury all playing at the Corner Hotel. And I think DJ Ellen Hookey is going to be there as well. Sounds like a fantastic time. The Outlaws are playing at the Faulkner Bowling Club from 7:30. Jono B. Smith and Charlotte Lever will be playing at the Merry Creek Tavern this evening from 8:30. And the Darling Family Trust, along with Buck Andrews, will be at the Thornbury Local. Looking at tomorrow, the 9th, the Darling's Family Trust will be at the Standard Hotel in Fitzroy from 5. Ella Hooper, who we've just heard from, she'll be playing at the North Eastern Hotel in Euroa. And Sunset Stranger will be at the Shiraz Republic in Cornella. Next week, the Country and Western Ramblers will be playing at the Gem, as always. Next Wednesday, Buck Dancer's Choice will be at the Bendigo Hotel. That's their regular residency. And the sad news came during the week that the Bendigo Hotel is going to be wrapping up at the end of August. So only a few chances to get along and see shows at that venue just down the road from us here in Collingwood, in Johnson Street, Fitzroy. Sad news to hear about the Bendigo Hotel. But some chances to see some fantastic shows there before it comes to an end at the end of the month. Who knows what will happen after that? It may revive under some new form or other. We'll have to wait and see. You can do some two-stepping dancing as well prior to Buck Dancer's Choice at the Bendigo. The Fruit Bats are in town next week as well. That's Eric D. Johnson going to be doing some shows in and around town. So next Wednesday he'll be at the Bridge Hotel in Castlemaine. Had to press the cough button. And next Thursday he'll be at the at Howler in Brunswick. That's the Fruit Bats, Eric D. Johnson. Also got the Honky Tonk Thursdays at Rook's Return. David M. Weston every Thursday in August at Luli Tavern from 7. And Ella Hooper, along with Silver Threads, will be at the Eureka Hotel in Geelong. Next Friday, the 14th, as we've already mentioned, Fountain Lakes will be at the Rarawa Hotel in Fitzroy from 7:30. Chelsea Hotel will be launching their single, The Cactus Room, in Thornbury. Fruit Bats will make it down to the Me in Town Hall, and Ella Hooper will be at the Odessa's Lever Hotel in Creswick. So a whole lot of fantastic things to see in and around town. Next Saturday, Acid Arrow, who I believe are going to be special guests on Swinging Doors with Ernie next Thursday. They've got their album single launch thing happening at Shot Kickers next Saturday from 2 p.m. in the afternoon. All right, that's Bernie's gig guide for this week. Thanks very much, Bernie, for giving it to us each and every week. I put it on the socials of 5 Feet High and Rising on Facebook and the Instagram. And Ernie runs third on Swinging Doors as well. Here's a track now from Brennan Weddle. And we know her. Recently, she'd recorded a track with Waxahachie with Katie Crutchfield. She's got her own album out now, about to be released, Brennan Weddle, out on the Anti record label. It's her debut from them. She's based in Nashville nowadays, although that's not where she's from. She was from born and raised in Minnesota, but now Nashville-based. And she's got this new album out called, self-titled, in fact. And we're going to hear a song from it. It's called Let's Be Models.

we can play. Dedication, devotion, turning all the nighttime into the day. He did the song about a sweet loving woman. He did the song about the night. He did the walk, walk of life.

0: 20 minutes after 8, 5 feet high and rising on PBS with Miles. Hopefully you're enjoying the tunes this morning. We started there with Brennan Weddle, relatively new artist to me, and she's got a self-titled album coming out very soon, and we heard the tune there called Let's Be Models. We heard her most recently singing with Katie Crutchfield from Waxahachie doing a cover version of another song, and which was very enjoyable, and it's great to hear something new from her, from Kathleen Edwards. We heard both of them doing a song by that artist, and now she's got something new. Also, and then we heard from Angela Autumn with the tune Heavy Tobacco from her album Believer, which is due out on September the 11th. And she's another one of those artists now signed to the Garhole record label. And she's based in Nashville. Nashville, Tennessee is Angela Autumn. And then we heard two songs that were obviously covers of other people's songs. First of all, John R. Miller doing his version, and a very nice version too, of the Dire Straits tune Walk of Life. And that's from the brand new album for John R. Miller called The Great Unknowing, which has been out for a week or two now, and a very good album it is. And just then, Ken Pomeroy and her version of the Gillian Welsh David Rawlings tune Look at Miss Ohio. And that's from an EP of hers, which is called Tonight's News, which is due out on August the 20th. Just a sort of a six-track EP thing where she's doing all covers. So she does Woody Guthrie's Deportee. She does This Old Guitar, Bound to Rain, Late for the Sky by Jackson Brown, and Sentimental Lady. Looking forward to hearing more from that one when it comes out. Brings us up to date with the music that we've been listening to. Time to pay a couple of bills.
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1: All right, here's a track now from American Aquarium from their brand new album called History Repeats Itself. It's out through, distributed by 30 Tigers, frontman BJ Barham. And it's this year, and his band of road warriors turned two decades of survival into a driving, deeply felt rock and roll statement, one built on resilience, reinvention, and the hard-earned clarity that only comes with time. That's a pretty good blurb, isn't it? And produced by Shooter Jennings and recorded in LA. This is a very nice song that sort of touched my heart. Because he's here, American Aquarium, BJ Barham. The song's called Favourite Hello, which is all about his dog. And I think the passing of his dog, which is something that I can relate to that's happened to us a couple of times in the last 6 months or so. Here is American Aquarium and Favourite Hello.

0: Started off there with American Aquarium, Favourite Hello from their brand new album New Ways to Lose, and just in the Wildmans from their 2025 album called Long Time Friend, we heard the title track. And they're a brother-sister duo from the Blue Ridge Mountains of Virginia. Their names Alia and Eli Wildman. Been making music since they were children. And that one came out in July last year. All right, it's time to thank some more of the patrons of the program. We've already thanked our performer patrons and some others, but let's thank our individual patrons now. And thanks to Ben Henry, Bernie from The Gig Guide, Bosco the Staffy, Brad Crummy, C. Hutchie, Catherine Ludbrook, Dave Carmody, Dave Gowdy, David Zillner, Desmond Huge, Dean Rossetti, Delon Colantino, Dwayne Simiana, Eric Johnson, Evie Ruth, the dog, Grant Perkins, Hank Willems, Jeff Jenkins, Joe, Dan and Luna, the cat, Joe Dennis, Julian Barlow, Kevin from Noosa via Brunswick, Kristen Argus, Len Nabaudi, Liz Labor, Lily Nielsen, Marlo and Willa, Matt Hawaii Dragon Opere, Michelle Clayton, Murray from Upway, Nash the Rad Lab, Neil Marshman, Paul Benveniste, renewed his patronage during the week. Thank you, Paul. Paul from Parkville, Paul Mysarski from Wyckoff, Paul Whitfield, Phil Meddings, Bozza Deacon, Sandra and William, Scotty Bowman, Southside Sounds Live, Stephen O'Leary, The Box Tree Road Crew, Tim Hunt, Tim J. Green, Wilco the German Short-Haired Pointer, and Will Zeebel. Also our friends for a decade, who are Adrian Saronic, Alina Brown, Andrew Pollock, Biff Barramundi, Captain Morgan the Kelpie, Country Mick, David Evans, Dermot McCain, Elizabeth McIntosh, Jane Lacey, Jean Rook, John Doyle, John Llewellyn, John Galzo, Lauren Bieber, Luke Chambo, Lyndon Otaway, Matt Vince, Peter Cole, Ronnie Lamb, Rumpelstiltskin and Stephen Curtis. Thank you to all those wonderful people. If you want to join them, you know what to do. 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
2: Join me, Lauren Plant, every Thursday morning between 9 and 11 for the Down by the River show. 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So come meander with me each Thursday morning from 9 to 11 a.m. Down by the River. 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
0: Here's a couple more forthcoming releases. This one, first of all, from Kimmy Bitter. She's got a brand new album out called Bittersweet. It's due out on August the 21st. Kimmy Bitter is from California, Oceanside, California, it says here, and there's a bit of a California vibe to this album. The song I'm going to hear is called Over You.

We started off there with two new releases from forthcoming albums. Kimmy Bitter was first with the song Over You from her album Bittersweet, due out August the 21st. And then we heard from Alicia Blue with Kentucky Cowboy from her album Country Desire that is due out on August the 28th. And Alicia Blue hailing from the South Texas borderlands and Southern California, but nowadays based in Nashville, of course. Where else would you be based? And another album, which has been produced by Shooter Jennings. There's a lot of albums coming out recently that have been made with his help over his studio there in California. And that's another one. And just then we heard from Bobby Dove, a Canadian artist, and that's from their album Fortune Teller, which has been released earlier on this year. And the song we heard there was called Not Much of an Outlaw. Coming towards the end of the show, about 15 more minutes to go. Andrew's in next door setting up. He'll be taking over at 9 o'clock with Jazz on Saturday. Thanks to Grant Perkins sent through a text message. I was wondering if I was going to get one after I played John R. Miller doing that Dire Straits song and Walk of Life. And Grant says, enjoying the show. It's no surprise that the country twang and a steel guitar can turn an average Dire Straits song into a far more listenable version. Loved it. Yeah, I agree, Grant. I heard it myself during the week, and I think Ernie played it on Swinging Doors as well. I was listening to it, and I thought that is a pretty good version of that song. Makes it far more palatable than the original version by the band themselves. And I think pedal steel improves almost everything, doesn't it? I don't know. Probably does. All right, let's hear a couple more songs. Let's hear a track here now from Cotter Wall.

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There's a bunch of empty beer cans and an old loose mineral sack. 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

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And you can duck underneath all your trials and troubles for a time.

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You can sweat and cuss and wonder why they say our West has died. And the folks around the Cypress Hills still drag calves to

Finishing off the show with a couple of favourites. First of all, we heard from Colder Wall, another Canadian, with a sort of a standalone single thing that he released back in 2022. It was sort of like released on vinyl. Originally a double-sided thing that had Cypress Hills and the Big Country on one side, and the other side was Let's All Help Cowboy Sing the Blues, which was, released on vinyl in 2024, but a digital release back in 2022. And just then we heard from Jason Isbell, of course, with a track, Ride to Roberts, from his most recent solo album called Foxes in the Snow, an album that was sort of recorded acoustically with the man almost on his own in New York, but he's singing there about Roberts' Western world, riding to Roberts in located on Broadway in Nashville, that fantastic one of the last authentic country music venues left on Broadway, I think, a place where Joshua Headley often gets out and plays. All right, that's it for me this week. I'm having next week off. Work commitments are going to stop me from coming in next Saturday, but the good news is that Dave DeBrincat will be coming in and presenting the show, doing it all on his own solo for a change, rather than coming in and co-hosting with me at the end of the month. So, look forward to Dave's take on 5 Feet High and Rising next Saturday, and I'll be back in a couple of weeks' time. And then I don't think Dave's coming in on the last Saturday of August, so certainly take the opportunity to listen to Dave present the program next week. Thanks for your text messages this morning. Another one just come in from Phil Meddings saying, great show. Thanks very much, Phil. Thanks for all the text messages. And I'm going to finish off with another new favourite of mine that I've been listening to a lot by an artist called Andrew Saar, just basically S-A is his surname. I've spoken about him a bit already. He's from Chicago, and his album is out on the Bloodshot record label. His new album is called American Rough. It's been out since the end of June. I think it came out on June the 26th, and a very nice album it is. I'm sure it's going to be up on the high on the lists of favourites when people compile lists at the end of the year. Certainly will be on the top of one of mine. So I'm going to finish off the show this morning with a track from this one, which is called, the album's called American Rough. The artist is called Andrew Saar, and the song we're going to hear is called Your Whisper, a song that I have played on the show before, but certainly one that every time I hear it, it kicks around in my head until the next time I hear it. So I thought I'd do that for you this morning as well, finishing off with this very nice tune. Thanks for listening, and I'll speak to you again in a couple of weeks' time. Bye for now.

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Bum, ba-bum, bum, ba-bum.

Good morning. You are listening to Jazz on Saturday with me, your friend Andrew Young. Thank you for tuning in. I'll be here for the next 2 hours. 2 hours of jazz. Thank you to Miles for his program, 5 Feet High and Rising, and he'll be back, I believe, next Saturday. I wasn't paying enough attention. Nah, see, I knew it. I had the monitor off, and he turns around, gives me the V's, not those V's. 2 weeks, he'll be back. 2 weeks, he'll be back. So there'll be probably somebody from New Zealand in next Saturday. Who knows? Who knows? You can listen back. I bet his program's up and ready to go. You can listen back and find out who'll be in the chair, the revolving chair, next Saturday. Why don't you just go to pbsfm.org.au for all your needs in the broadcasting department. There are no other radio stations. There's just us. You don't need to listen to anybody else. And, you know, if you download the app, it's a free app. It's free. Let me remind you, there's no hidden costs, no subscriptions. 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And that great mystery about who will be presenting 5 Feet High and Rising next week will be solved. I love a mystery. I love a solution. I'm here for all your jazz solutions and storage needs.

do, do, do.

Waco, Texas Blues. That's from Benny Moten's Kansas City Orchestra, recorded in September 1923, over 100 years old. Ada Brown. No, not Ada Brown, Mary Bradford, my mistake. Deep, articulate, a strong voice. She shares the vocals with Ada Brown on a couple of different tracks. They take turns here on this early iteration of the Benny Moten Orchestra, as it was called. It's a small band, though. Benny Moten on piano, Lamar Wright the cornet, Thamen Hayes the trombone, Woody Walder the clarinet, with Sam Tall on banjo, Willie Hall on the drums. So you can hear, perhaps because of the rudimentary recording capabilities, it was early days, so no bass, not really any stomping drums to hear from in that track. I think I might have told you before that there's about, I don't know, 100 or so Bessie Smith recordings with almost nothing but her voice and piano. And she didn't want anything to get in the way, and it was important to get those vocals out. Singers of those days would, blues singers, if not in theatres, would be projecting in tents with hundreds of people and no mics. So just their voice and the instrument. Tents, very difficult, no resonant surfaces, just canvas and humans to soak up all that sound. So you needed to be a strong and powerful singer to get that across. Of course, we know Bessie Smith, but Mary Bradford and Ada Brown. Ada Brown, who was in Stormy Weather and became well known in the UK. Count Basie talks a lot about Benny Moten in his book, which if you haven't read, you really should. It's funny, it's fun, it's delightful. He's a delightful man, William Basie. You hear him every week, of course. We had a message last week, hey, what's this music you start off with all the time? And of course you can go to the Jazz on Saturday page at pbsfm.org.au, and you can see the names of all the tracks. I might forget something. I might get carried away with myself and lost on some tangential topic. But don't worry, I've already written it down. It's already there for you to see.

0: It's a one-man operation here at Jazz on Saturday in the cockpit, and sometimes, well, the operation wasn't as successful as we hoped. Chew Berry just then. Monday at Minton's. Accompanying the great Chew Berry in that 2.5 hour session, November 10, 1938. Roy Eldridge, Clyde Hart, Danny Barker, Artie Shapiro and Big Sid. Catlett on the drums. Before that, man I mentioned last week, Walter Foots, Thomas. I mentioned both, actually. The Bottle's Empty. Slam Stewart, Cozy Cole. Ben Webster, Walter Thomas. You know those names. Milt Yaner on alto, joining Walter. Ernie Carcheris on clarinet. Billy Taylor, the piano. And before that, Sleep, Ben Webster. Again, Big Sid Catlett on the drums. Nice work. Nice Kansas City stylings from Marlo Morris on the piano there. John Simmons did a great bass solo too. Was he on all of those? No, Cozy Cole. Cozy Cole and Big Sid Catlett. Cozy Cole, the more flamboyant drummer of the two. You can see him in motion pictures. Not sure if I've seen Big Sid Catlett in any motion pictures. Thank you, Luke, from Fitzroy North, for your message too. If you want to get in touch, you can send an SMS straight through to the Throne Room, 0400 031 067, 0400 031 067, or you can call Jen, 8415 1067, 8415 1067, that number.
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The performer members of Jazz on Saturday are Adrian Reeves, Anthony Baker, Bay Street Brass, Blue Mode, Chris Maunders, Fiona Burnett, Jerry Canali, Horns of Leroy, Jake Mason Trio, Jazz Harbingers, Jennifer Salisbury, Joel Trigg, John Scurry, Jumbalumba, Lowdown Big Band, Melba Big Band, Michelle Nicole, Mojo, the Morty Alec Jazz Orchestra, Nev and the Blues, Retro Beats, Robert Burke, the Beatnik Preachers, the Sauce, and the Whoop-De-Doo Review. 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

0: That was Move, track that has become a jazz standard, I'm going to say. Lots of different versions of that. The first one I know is from The Birth of the Cool, written by Denzel Best. That was from a... It wasn't a gig. It was intended to be a recording, but in front of a whole bunch of friends. So they hired out a theatre and brought in the gear for this jam session, this mighty jam session, which is ostensibly the Clifford Brown, Max Roach band with augmentation. Three trumpet players there, and the order of soloing, I'm going to say, is Clark Terry, then Clifford Brown, then Maynard Ferguson. They took multiple solos each as well. Harold Land on the tenor, who was part of that group. Max Roach the drums. Keita Betts on the bass on that one, but alternating with George Morrow and some other tracks. And Max Roach, of course, on the drums. Great session. Very excitement. And before that, Harold Land with his signature tune, The Fox. Not a cheap album to get if you like to buy albums. I do recall seeing a copy of it at Northside. If you're ankling down Gertrude, you could pop in, see if they still have it. And if they don't, they probably have something else that you might like.
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0: the Vinnie Burke All-Stars. The track, Unison Blues. Vinnie Burke plays the double bass. Joe Puma, as they would say in the United States. Puma, as we would say, on guitar. Eddie Costa on the vibes. And Jimmy Campbell on the drums with that one. Before that track, we heard from an Australian group called the Don Burrows Quartet. You heard of him? The track was Slightly Blue, written by the man himself, John Sangster. He's the vibes man, as you know. George Gold, the guitar, Ed Gaston, the bass. Don Burrows on everything else that you put in your mouth. They formed the anchor and basis of the groups that Sven Liebach would record with and put together for all kinds of interesting projects, whether it's soundtracks for educational films, TV shows, or motion pictures. These four men worked together a great deal throughout the 60s, 70s, and 80s. If you grew up in Sydney at that time, you would have seen any amount of gigs where they were playing together or with others. Don Burrows, a huge name in the history of Australian jazz, of course, as a clarinet player chiefly, but plays all the reeds. So that album's called The Jazz Sound of the Don Burrows Quartet. Not too hard to pick up either if you like that sound.
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